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3: 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You get overwhelmed when you, like, zoom out. 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I'm right here. 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
5: I was living with my sister at the time. I wasn't paying bills, obviously, so it's like, of course she wants me to leave. I didn't want to go back home because I left school and now I was ready to do music now. It started off as like a runaway, loner, cowboy kind of story. It was like, yeah, I'm going to take more, so Old Town Road rides like can't anymore. Meaning, you know, like, you know, I'm just gone. You know, I'm not coming back. I wanted to be more of like a triumphant kind of story. So it's like, the horse would be like not having much and Old Town Road.

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1: 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Welcome in the morning. Welcome in the morning. Kiss. 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

0: 9. You're tuned into
1: Kiss. And a very good morning, boys and girls, ladies and gentlemen, mums and dads. It is Wednesday, and if I don't blame if the kids are still, you know, sleeping and getting a good rest over the holidays, welcome to the show. It's Kiss Mornings. Thank you so much for joining in as always. Hope you have a wonderful day. Hope your day be productive, and your commute to office and your commute back home will be safe and sound. Don't worry when it comes to keeping you, you know, entertained right through your drive. The two of us are there. And wow. Good morning, Mr. Mark. Good morning. How are you? And good morning, Hemanta. Hemanta is like,
2: good morning.
1: Good morning. All this stuff.
2: You know, so, some things I don't like.
1: What is that?
2: Firstly, no, it's nothing to do with shirts. Okay. Chris thought immediately must be a shirt scenario. Okay. So our shirt matters are all done very soon. I'll tell you about that slowly. But
1: okay.
2: So yesterday you brought me
1: a bottle of water.
2: Bottle of water.
1: Yeah.
2: You know that I didn't open it.
1: Well, who opened it? Not me.
2: Somebody has opened it
1: and kept it there
2: and had some also.
1: Have some of it.
2: When you find an open bottle anywhere in the workplace,
1: yeah.
2: You just leave it alone.
1: Yeah.
2: You don't open it and drink it, especially if you didn't buy it.
1: Yeah, exactly.
2: So I was actually quite thirsty.
1: And
2: but now
1: to see somebody
2: this.
1: Has opened and done the needful.
2: I'm going to blame the evening show guys for this.
1: Definitely. I mean, it was...
2: Anything goes wrong in the studio, you know who we're blaming.
1: Why didn't you take it and go?
2: I didn't take it and go because I wanted to have it the next day in the morning at this time.
1: So I got a challenge for you today.
2: Oh no.
1: You got to buy lunch today for us.
2: Is it?
1: Yeah, quiz. Chris quiz is going to be so tough on you this time.
2: And now it's lunch, is it?
1: Yeah, promoted to lunch.
2: At least it's not Vietnamese food. No. Okay, I'm up for a challenge. So that's the plan. That happens in about an hour from now. It's 6:55 right now. Mm-hmm. The kids are pretty much almost done with their summer holidays. On the 1st of September, my children are back at school.
1: They just started?
2: On the 1st of September.
1: On the 1st of September, okay.
2: 4 days before someone goes to Vietnam.
1: Okay.
2: So I have 4 days.
1: Okay.
2: Of, you know, routinely affairs.
1: Yeah.
2: And then
1: but out of that also just 2 days.
2: Myself. What? Yeah.
1: All or out of the 4 days also just 2 days though, because there are falls on a
2: true that,
1: weekend.
2: True that. So what's happening with the schools?
1: Schools, before we go to the schools, Mark, I thought of giving a quick big thank you to all
2: ahead.
1: Our sponsors.
2: Go ahead.
1: Starting off with Crocodile, got to say hi to Homelands Group of Companies, Barista, LB Finance, Damro Papai, Sri Lanka, Douglas and Sons Private Limited, Vision Care, Jiva Education, Bank of Ceylon, and SLIC. And of course, reminding you folks out there, if you haven't got your BOC Flex app installed, up and running, it's about time, because this is the best way to make payments. You don't have to be worried about carrying your wallet. Yesterday, you know what happened?
3: What happened?
1: For the longest time, yesterday I realized I had to go out in the afternoon.
2: Uh-huh.
1: I did the entire round.
2: Okay, without
1: thanks to you.
2: What do you mean?
1: Without the card.
2: What? You used the...
1: No.
2: What are you talking
1: about? Yesterday, breakfast.
2: Yes.
1: I brought the card out. No?
2: Yes.
1: It was still in the pocket.
2: My special guy.
1: Yeah. So I go and realized, ayyo, BOC Flex tibbaran.
2: You need to now stop,
1: I know I need
2: stop
1: to, yeah.
2: talking about it and
1: yeah,
2: get it
1: get
2: down.
1: It
2: stop,
1: because
2: it can't be that difficult.
1: For a guy like me who forgets all the time, and I was like, if has it fallen off the... that was like...
2: Did
1: you
2: I
1: know,
2: leave it in the ATM machine?
1: No. Did I not with the ATM with the bakery?
2: Bakery.
1: And I was
2: no,
1: like,
2: I've left my card in the ATM. I've taken the money out.
1: Okay.
2: And I've rushed out. And then like, you know, 2 hours
1: like
2: later. Yeah, 2 hours later, I'm like, hey, where is that ATM card of mine?
1: Yeah. So I need to, because right up the road, we have a branch also.
2: Yeah, no excuses
1: with,
2: for you.
1: With all that, I don't
2: no
1: know
2: excuses.
1: Why. I just need to go and get it sorted out. 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
2: So one of the big headlines this morning is flying taxis in Sri Lanka, question mark. Okay, I think there's a lot of things we need to get right before we start flying taxis. Right? As a nation, there's a lot of stuff we need to get done.
1: Absolutely.
2: Lots of stuff.
1: And we are talking about flying taxis.
2: Yeah. I'm not going to be one of the first customers.
1: No, not at all.
2: Maybe like 2-3 weeks later, down the line, when they come on as a sponsor, then we will, you know, experience it.
1: Yeah.
2: But till then, you know?
1: I just discovered people who check out amusement parks.
2: Yeah, which we have none of.
1: Which we have none of. They get paid so much, Mark.
2: You mean they get paid to go check out the
1: park? Check out the, when it comes
2: that's
1: to all these, slides.
2: Yeah, they
1: all these slides and these roller coasters and things like that. Guys, imagine for the first time you're going and you're like, you're putting your entire life at risk. No?
2: Superb.
1: Yeah.
2: And you get paid for it.
1: Very, very handsomely.
2: Again, you know, it's so funny because now you spoke about roller coasters.
1: Mm-hmm.
2: 100% within the next like 5 minutes, there's gonna be videos of roller coasters on my phone.
1: So I'm following this fellow from somewhere, right? He very simple layman terms of using your Apple device.
2: Okay,
1: 100%.
2: Okay, so like stopping certain things from happening.
1: Things. Like, you know, he goes to one particular. I actually activated it, right?
2: Okay,
1: every app there is an option where it's listening. So when you just go there, all those are activated. So everybody's listening.
2: Okay, you need to guide us through it for all the Apple users out there.
1: Yeah, so
2: Chris is going to help us, I think, because sometimes, I forgot, bro, I don't know. I checked the video, I watched the video, I did it, but now I don't know how to do it.
1: No. I'll find the fellow and I'll
2: thank
1: come
2: you.
1: Out. Yeah.
2: Thank you, Chris. Same thing with Androids. Now, when I got this new phone, which Hemantha said I should get, but I'm very not happy with the phone. You know why I'm not happy? Because he said, Mark, it's 200 megapixels. You better get this phone. So I was also like, 200 megapixels. But the thing is, when I'm like trying to take a video, I only get a 6x zoom. I can't go that far with the zoom. So I'm having a 200 megapixel camera,
1: but
2: I can zoom for like 5 megapixels. What is that? That's brightness, man. What's wrong with you? Yeah, I did that. Okay. I can't argue with him because he really likes his phone and I really don't. But one thing I can tell you, after using a Chinese device phone-wise, man, honestly, the Korean folk are millions of miles ahead. I can tell you that much right now. I mean, I would sell this, even like make a, 30,000 rupee loss and put some more money in and go back to the Korean folk.
1: Yeah, that's true.
2: I mean, that's my personal experience. I'm not putting down anyone or trying to upstage anyone.
1: Yeah.
2: I'm just talking about me and my observations and my liking, you know, when it comes to phones. It's okay, Hemant. Hemant is like tearing. Look at him. He's got a tear in his eye. He's like... So anyways.
1: Happy again.
2: We'll talk about the air taxi. We'll talk about your situation.
1: Yeah.
2: I'll talk about everything because this is Kiss Mornings and we get the chance to do that. 7:01 is the time you spoke.

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1: Absolutely. And if you forgot to get up early morning and your kids have to go for some sort of a practice or a match, I went for a football match yesterday.
0: Oh, that's lovely.
1: Yeah, it was the semi-finals. Unfortunately, the boys lost on penalties. That was a disaster. Crying and ayyo,
0: pavudey. Oh, they were crying also.
1: Yeah, they are very emotional. No? I mean, they come all the way to the semi-finals. And penalties is always about luck, Mark. You can't help it.
0: Well, there's a certain element of luck.
1: Anyway, I have faced that situation so many times.
0: What, penalties?
1: When my kid was playing, and it was like, you know, ayyo, adagana vela peegana, anyways.
0: Yeah.
1: So, cut the long story short, if you have got up late and if you had to go and drop your kid, and if you have to send lunch to the young man, you can actually decide to give a call to the wonderful people at Popeyes and get it ordered and get it delivered there right to the school, perhaps to the entire team. That sounds like a great idea, because they are food is just fantastic. Their chicken is the best out of the lot. Did you know that they freshly marinate their chicken for 12 hours to ensure flavor in every single bite? And of course, they use a vibrant blend of authentic Cajun seasoning and spices to bring out the taste that is consistently and authentically joyful. 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And for all you seafood lovers out there, they've got the Popeye's Crispy Seafood Box starting at 1950 rupees. 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
0: So with your years of experience and your network of high-flying Lankans, do you think we can get Ranil, the former president, Ranil Wickremesinghe, to come to the studio to have a chat with us? Because he has just yesterday or the day before that mentioned that by 2028, we could be broke again as a nation. And that's a little eye-opener. Because there's a lot of stuff going on. Media in general might not be talking about it. Because, you know, their hands might be clamped as in, you know, tied, or there could be other issues. Maybe they just want to get into that kind of subject matter. And there are some institutions that are going helter-skelter. And then it just seems like they're doing too much to make the propaganda go a certain way. We are neutral. We're local Lankans just trying to get by. We got kids going to school. We have to buy food for the family. We have, you know, everything that a normal Lankan would be having on his plate. And for local normal Lankans, information is key. Knowledge is key. Knowledge is power. And when you can get somebody that, you know, has a little knowledge and can converse in the English language, it'll be kind of nice to get him in.
1: I have a very good friend of mine who is a very close friend of his.
0: That's all I needed to hear, Chris. Good job. So you're going to make it happen?
1: I'll ask and see.
0: All right. Well, you are friends with the Cardinal after all.
1: You want him or you want...
0: We get both.
1: RW.
0: Separate days. Separate days.
1: Yeah, okay.
0: We got to start flexing our network, bro. We never do that. You know?
1: I've got some influential rugby people who want to come on the show.
0: Get them here too. Yeah, get them when Ranil is here. You know, everyone's going to be happy.
1: Oh, dear.
0: It's 7:05. We've got to take a mini pause. If you got any big wigs that we should feature on the show, let us know. 0785-969-969. We'll take a mini pause. We'll be right back.
2: Good energy is contagious. I'll make you. I'll

Mornings with Mark and Christian. This is

0: somebody really likes Bon Jovi, even if it's the worst remix, it'll get played. Now or Never is the name of that song, and yeah, that's not even the right song.
1: Yeah,
0: the actual Bon Jovi track is called It's My Life.
1: Mm. What is it?
0: This is something else.
1: Is okay, it's Now or Never.
0: Oh, Now or Never, featuring Pitbull. It's the same exact. But hey, like yeah, I said, sometimes you have to hear Bon Jovi more than usual.
1: Ungi has sent a message saying that is my favorite song.
0: It's My Life.
1: No. What? The one before Nadia.
0: Nadia. Nadia, would you get on the floor tonight? That's Nadia. Okay.
1: That's what she calls it.
0: Yeah, nice. Thanks. It is 2026. So, yeah, it's crazy that 2026 is also done. Pretty much.
1: I'm glad I'm waiting for 4 more years until it's completely done.
0: What? Life?
1: No.
0: What?
1: Then I don't have to deal with the 2020.
0: You. Yeah, but it's always going to be a 20 something.
1: No, it's
0: going
1: to be 2030.
0: 2031, 2032.
1: So I'll be stuck with it for the rest of my life, I suppose.
0: Yeah, pretty much, bro. Yeah, you need to get that speech impediment. No. Maybe it'll get automatically fixed after Vietnam. Mm,
1: probably.
0: Chris, Ungi, how's this guy going to go Vietnam and all? Ungi, we're not happy. Ungi and I are not happy with this. Uh-huh. Look at it. So no comment.
1: So many are not happy.
0: So I was also thinking the other day, nothing to do with Vietnam, nothing to do with Ungi, nothing to do with anything. Mm. I was just thinking out loud, and then I came across this article just now. I was thinking how in certain countries, let's say India, okay, the amount of females that get harassed in general, it's like just crazy, right?
1: Of course.
0: Apparently every 15 minutes someone gets assaulted in India. Mm. Or I think the time frame is less than that, which is just unacceptable. Mm. And I was thinking how trains, buses, even taxis are trying to train female drivers so that they can pick up female passengers. Mm. So some passengers that are female, they want like female drivers, whether it's in the train, whether it's in a bus, they just want they want to feel protected or a little more protected.
1: India has train, I know for sure, female and male separately.
0: The compartment.
1: Compartments,
0: That's great.
1: Yeah,
0: but that same thing is what I was watching NDTV, that's what they were talking about. They want that to basically also happen with taxis. Mm-hmm. So, you know, you hail a cab, you should have the option of getting a female driver to you. Mm-hmm. But then that's also crazy risky if you have a female driver driving around and then, you know, a bunch of guys just decide to, you know, stop the vehicle or whatever it is. So many things can go wrong, I'm just saying. But this is not where the world needs to go. You know, it's ridiculous that in 2026 we still have these kinds of crazy rates. And it doesn't look like it's letting up. It doesn't look like it's reducing. And the reason I brought that up is because here in Sri Lanka also, we have a growing trend of losers, that's what they are, men that like get off on doing stupid stuff and not realizing that they also have mothers, that they also have sisters. You know what I mean? It's just ridiculous when you hear some of the stories from here, from Sri Lanka. Mm. And now the police have also cautioned everybody, men and the women, that use taxis. Okay, if you use cabs in the night, if you use cabs in general, again, this is not fear-mongering. This is you being smart. Now, I got nothing against these cab hailing companies. You got like two or three, I think, in Sri Lanka now, right? But to be very honest, if I'm doing something in the night, let's say, you know, 11:30 to 3:30, that time window, I go with one company that I have been going with because they never cancel and they have plenty of you know, cabs waiting to sort people out. So I go with them. They're more expensive, but they're reliable. The drivers are pleasant. You know, those little things matter. If you're paying for a service, you might as well be happy. You know what I'm saying? Now, when you go in, again, I'm not trying to highlight one entity and down, you know, play the other. I'm just a local normal dude talking about normal stuff that affects me. Okay, so funnily enough, now it turns out the police have urged passengers using taxi services to take precautions to protect themselves from all sorts of stuff: theft, robbery, intimidation, right, and even something worse than that. So they want us to verify the vehicle and the driver's details, sharing their live location with trusted contacts. For them to come out with this kind of statement, something would have happened, or something has been happening, and the police are like, we better tell the people to be careful. So some of these apps, you don't know who the driver is, right? They come and they're rude. It's their own car, so they think they're doing you a service, even though they're getting paid for it. So a bit of a tricky one. Like I said, I'm just happy using the folk that hop around, if you know what I mean.
1: I was just imagining that
0: you were thinking about that. So the head of or the police media spokesperson basically urged passengers to ensure that the vehicle they hire is properly regulated vehicle, is a properly regulated vehicle, and to verify its registration number. No one's going to do these types of things. No one's going to go and verify registration numbers.
1: That's true.
0: Are they? Are you? Would you do that? No, nor would I. They want, verify the registration number, model, and the name of the driver. The model of the driver.
2: Bro, excuse me, bro, what's your model?
1: So about 2 months back, I don't know whether I told you this story. We went out singing.
0: Okay.
1: Right to this famous place. So at about 2-3 o'clock, we decided to
0: leave.
1: So I was supposed to. So we don't drive, no? So we take a patta yara
0: together.
1: So I was supposed to go with this one person. So we came out. So we had called this particular taxi service.
0: Okay.
1: So when
0: my
1: it was,
0: one or
1: your one, your one, your one, right? So when it was coming, it was a SUV, right? It was coming down. You could see their post, the brand,
0: the signage
1: on the opposite side, not on the driver's side, on the other side, right? So I knew that it was
0: one of those.
1: So it was mine.
0: Okay.
1: So my order. So it came and took this thing. So that much I saw.
0: Okay.
1: Right. అని హెర్ల బలది అపేకా వెటిల పడిపోలగా కన్నాడినే ఒక్క వల్ల ఉత్సగా రావిల్ల సో ఎనీవే విత్ ద గ్రేటెస్ట్ డిఫికల్టీ సో విత్ ద వెహికల్ బస్ దోర ఏరియా అని పెద్ద ఐ వెంట అండ్ పుట్ దట్ పర్సన్ ఇన్ సైడ్ గాట్ ఇన్ ఫ్రమ్ దిస్ సైడ్ మళ్ళీ యంగ్ ఫెలో నైస్లీ టేకింగ్
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1: 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And the other guy was the he was laughing on the
0: Now this is why the police have told guys like you to verify the driver, right? Verify the vehicle, because if not, you're going to get into the wrong vehicle, probably get kidnapped. Who knows what else is going to happen?
1: Do we have pepper spray in Sri Lanka?
0: Yeah, we do.
1: We can buy one.
0: You can make it at home. I don't know where you can buy it from, but I'm sure there is places, but you can definitely get it online. You can have it delivered to Sri Lanka, but
1: somebody bringing it down might be a good idea.
0: I think more than what you got to use in Sri Lanka is not pepper spray. There's a similar thing. It's a similar canister, a little bigger, a little fatter, but it's bear spray. So that's what we should be using in Sri Lanka. Not the pepper spray, the bear spray. because it's way stronger. And if it can mess with a bear, it can definitely down a
1: down
0: a human in a hurry. So yeah, anyways, watch out when you're going in cab, especially if you're a female in the middle of the night and early in the morning. Go with a trusted, reliable, you know, a delivery, a cab service, not a delivery service, a cab service, because you never know who you're going to meet on those taxi hailing apps. Last thing you want is to spoil the evening with some nonsense that you can't avoid because, you know, you're in a vehicle with a strange man and the man is like, you know, saying stupid things to you. What are you gonna do? You can't just like get off and run out because it's 2 o'clock in the morning and you're in the middle of like, you know, hantana. Bad example, but you know what I'm saying, right? Anyways, just some food for thought. That's all it is. We got 7:21 on the clock. We don't do destination animation these days only because the kids are not with us. They're on holiday, but very soon, 1st of September onwards, it'll be on again. 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
0: Yeah, there's another thing that we definitely need to bring up. We'll talk about it on the other side. I don't know how many times it has happened to either of you. I know it hasn't happened too much to Hemantha. In your case, Chris, because you have traveled a lot more than Hemantha around the world, you might have experienced this. I can tell you firsthand, after traveling to, I don't know, maybe, I can't even remember, maybe 12 or 13 countries and living in those countries, right? One thing that I have seen happening on so many occasions, on so many fronts, was Lankans asking other Lankans to carry parcels for them. Right? Whether it's food items, whether it's umbulakada, whether it's like pickles, whatever it is. People asking other people to hand carry goods for their loved ones overseas, or if you're coming from overseas back to Sri Lanka, carry this or that for your family that's in Sri Lanka. So we got a little story that we got to share, and that is going to be a thing of the past when you hear the story, which is coming up soon. So yeah, it's 7:24 right now. Have you ever had that happen? Somebody be ani manjam meka Vietnam
1: walta rangenko bro. No, I actually had one fellow when we were coming back from Oman. So there was this guy who was really, really in a hurry, right? This is where the scanning was done. So he was like removing this, removing that, and going again, beep again, and then
0: red
1: a beep
0: flag,
1: again.
0: Red flag.
1: And then he actually, he was wearing this huge silver bracelet, okay? And all his stuff by that time, which we had put to scan, had gone to the other side.
0: Except the bracelet.
1: So he was wearing the bracelet.
0: You got to take that off.
1: Right, you got sense, so yeah. he took it off. By that time, all his little scanning things had already gone.
0: Okay.
1: Right? And then he put it on, Machan, can I put this on your tray? And like then it went off. So he forgot to take it back.
0: The silver.
1: The silver. Right? Then I didn't, because it was too thick. You could easily hide something inside that. So I didn't want to take. I told one of my batches, so one guy says, Majan, that's a lot of silver. I mean, it's okay, but
0: you think 90 grams of silver?
1: It was quite thick. It was about that thick,
0: okay.
1: All around.
0: Yeah.
1: Where in a men's hand, where you could remove, so it has to be quite big. So no, I said no, this is not gonna work. Let's go and give it back.
0: Yeah, very smart move.
1: Yeah. Let's go and give it back. So we went there and I said, look, this is what happened. This guy came and this was in a hurry. This, he left it on my tray, but he forgot to collect it. please, if he comes back, just give it and deal with it. That's it. And you never know.
0: Did you also pull a... Do you know who I am?
1: No.
0: In Oman. You know who I am?
1: No.
0: So you heard about Trump planning on bombing Oman if they don't go with the flow, right? Crazy,
1: oh
0: man.
1: Oh, my God.
0: This is 2026. We got to take a mini pause right now. It's 7:26 and we will be back. Don't touch that dial.
3: Good energy is contagious. I'll make you.

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0: Okay, I'm going to quiz you before you quiz me. Mm. What was Houdini's first name?
1: Harry.
0: Good job.
1: Oh, come on.
0: Gosh, how that? he's learning from me. Yeah, come on, bro. So you got to check out yesterday. that's my jam. So yesterday we had a fun Chris quiz. It's on our page, Kiss Mornings with Mark and Chris. Go find us, like us, share us, and check out the videos. Why not, right? Okay, so tell me this. Mm. You like to eat cows. You like your beef. Mm. I know that much. Mm. Did you tell me what part of a cow's life does the cow start producing milk? It happens only after something happens.
1: Yeah, after the cow...
0: Even Hemant is like trying to figure it out. He's looking at cricket, but he's trying to think cows.
1: Basically gets pregnant.
0: Correct. Yeah. A cow does not produce milk till it gives birth.
1: Yeah.
0: Yeah, he's like unsure. He's like, but in Vietnam, it's not like that. Vietnam milk is always there.
1: Wouldn't that be the case of any mammal?
0: I guess so. Maybe not. Yeah. You don't really know.
1: Yeah.
0: Like, for example, cockroaches.
1: Yeah.
0: They apparently have milk too.
1: Yeah.
0: That's more packed with
1: lots of
0: nutrients than any other, living mammal.
1: And that's who's the other weirdo who lays eggs and gives milk?
0: The
1: platypus.
0: Again, no idea.
1: I think it's a platypus.
0: I don't know too much about the
1: weirdos.
0: Wild outdoors, bro.
1: Let me check.
0: But here is a good question for you. Mm-hmm. Now, this is a question even Hemant is going to get wrong.
1: Mm.
0: Okay? Tell me this. The body makes urine.
1: Mm-hmm.
0: Okay?
1: Mm-hmm.
0: Right?
1: Mm.
0: From what? The body makes urine from what?
1: Everything that is filtered from your kidneys.
0: That's what you think. At this age in your life, that's what you're going to go with. So that means all this time you didn't really know anything.
1: Every waste that is not needed to the body, right, is filtered and it's passed out.
0: Okay, so is it from, what is it from, filtered out from your what?
1: From everything that we eat and drink.
0: Hemant, Chris is incorrect. No idea? Okay. So remember your age when you found this out. Okay? Mr. 50 something year old man, right? And Hemant, Mr. 30 something year old man, and myself, right in the middle of the both of you, the fine, with the fine age. So check this out. Your body makes urine from the blood. Not the water. Everybody thinks it's the water, excess water, this, that, and the other thing.
1: Mm-hmm.
0: It's all filtered through the blood. It's water that's in the blood.
1: Seriously?
0: Yes. Go check that out. How many of you knew that? When I found out, I was mind blown that our magnificent bodies make urine from blood, not from the water in your intestines.
1: I thought it was just the oxygen that passes through the blood.
0: Well, if you don't believe me, you can always Google it. That's the good news. But that's food for thought.
1: Mm.
0: Just like when you're getting a lease, you need to know what the rates are.
1: Mm-hmm.
0: You know what I mean? Because if not, you're shooting blind. And there's so many different types of packages when it comes to leases nowadays. You can go with a 2.5-year lease. You can go with a 5-year lease. You can go with a 7-year lease. You can have bulk payments made at the end, and you can basically sort out the monthly amount you want to pay, right? 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I like that. Mm. Then you got LC facilities that are obviously there, letters of credit, and that service provided facilitating a secure international vehicle import is not a problem. A dedicated relationship officer, very important in the grand scheme of things, because you don't want to be calling hotlines waiting for somebody to call you back, because you're in a rush. 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And the LB SIM online payment facility is also there waiting for you. 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Customers can trade in their existing vehicles and get a brand new one, and also get an LB Leasing representative, an expert, to deal, you know, on your behalf. So call them. That's how you start. Step one is to pick up the phone and call them. 0112-200-200 is the number for general inquiries.
1: I remember back in the day when I was a banker, we also used to do leasing, no?
0: Yeah.
1: My God, those days, are a document,
0: guarantors.
1: Guarantors, then.
0: You know, I never needed a guarantor, luckily.
1: Sometimes?
0: Ever.
1: Really?
0: Never, ever. Mm. Not for anything I have ever got from an institution. Mm. I don't know how that worked. Mm. But I just said, I can't get guarantors. Mm. And they were like, don't worry about it, sir. Mm-hmm. Then, can you get your wife to sign? I'm like, I can ask her. Mm. Then I never ask her. And then I come back and no, she can't sign.
1: She doesn't
0: trust. It's okay, sir. It's okay. No, need guarantors, sir.
1: Yeah.
0: It's happened every single time.
1: So sometimes,
0: including this time.
1: Sometimes, you know, even the vehicle model has changed by the time you get the approval. That's how bad
0: crazy.
1: It was.
0: Crazy. Yeah.
1: And especially, Mark, with this latest regulation where the leasing companies had to bring down the lease amount.
0: Yeah.
1: I mean, something like that.
0: It's,
1: you know,
0: it's
1: the
0: very
1: highest,
0: handy.
1: Highest. Lease value, which is a great, it's a God given for the person who's trying to, you know, because you can't find much of money. That's why you go for a leasing in the first place.
0: Enough said, man, because it is crazy like that.
1: Absolutely.
0: Now, the fact that brand new vehicles, the leasing companies will only give you 40%.
1: That's right, yeah.
0: And then for a used vehicle, you can get 60, but then there are also criteria that needs to be met. So it's an uphill battle. Owning a new car or something relatively new is a thing. It feels like it's going to be a thing of the past. And the middle class, which, you know, is disappearing right across the world, it's sad. It's sad to say that we also have a diminishing middle class.
1: Yeah.
0: The folks that, you know, went to dinner once a week, not caring about what the balance in the account was, not the case, you know, anymore. So anyways, getting a lease, it's tough. But, with LB Leasing, it's a lot easier and the numbers make sense.
1: Absolutely. 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
0: So a message has come in for all the smokers in the studio. I'm not one of them, but the both of you better listen up. Quitting... listen. It's done like this, Grace.
1: Okay.
0: If it's a hardcore, like a super easy one, then okay.
1: Okay.
0: Right, but if it's just like a it could be done in many different ways.
1: I get it.
0: So we're gonna have a lot of soon because the Chris quiz is on its way, but this message is for the both of you. Quitting smoking before the age of 40, look at somebody's guilty. Look at
1: hunger.
0: Okay, now listen. Hey man, sure. Quitting smoking before age 40 reduces smoking related death risk by about 90%. You're still not at that stage. You can still do it. This guy, when I first met him, didn't drink, didn't smoke, didn't do anything nefarious. And now, I first met, like got to know him properly in 2008 or 2009. He was in the monitoring department. He was the snitch.
1: He was the one who's charging you.
0: He's listening to everything and telling his boss at that time, Sujata, Mark has spoken for 40 minutes. He has skipped 32 commercials. All of this information is going
1: spying
0: to their ears, then they're deducting my salary. And then, bro, I'm losing like 60, 70, 80,000 rupees. And he's the guy. But then he was so good at what he was doing. I thought the best way for me to stop these types of deductions from happening is to take the best guy and get him into my team. So I told the CEO, I was like, hey, you know what? I need to get him on this. But he's the head of monitoring. The monitoring is a great thing, but anyone can do it. That's what I said. So eventually I got him to be. When I got him, didn't smoke, didn't drink, didn't even look at me when he was talking. I was talking to him, he was looking away.
1: For everything he's done to you, back in the day, how can you look at somebody's face and do it?
0: He's quite guilty. So anyways, now look at him. Look at what has happened to him. Look at him now. Now he was an anthurium, and now he's an aquarium. Anthurium to aquarium.
1: It's
0: not good. But both of those things you can have in your brand new super awesome resort apartment or villa that our friends at Homelands have got on offer. They have sold 5,000 units as of now, and out of the 5,000 plus units that they have sold, 3,750 of those units have already been delivered to their customers. We're talking about 24 mega lifestyle development projects that the Homelands Group have started, and how you can own your very own resort apartment or villa today by getting in touch with them. 0703-888-888. That is how you do it.
1: I'm sure today manifestation is going to work.
0: Manifestation 100%. Today barista is coming. 100% barista is on its way today. 100%. No doubt.
1: It's on its way. Ladies and gentlemen, thank you so much. You know, in case you're new to this little thing, every now and then, the wonderful people at Barista sometimes twice a week also. Sometimes a week also. They treat us to this amazing, you know, refreshing, either hot or cold coffees and, you know, all this stuff.
0: All depends if we play that song. Never trouble no one. That's coming up next, apparently.
1: Absolutely. They've got the best. They've got the places where you can just go chill out, hang out, do your own work, take your friends for an office meeting, you know, if you're meeting a new client. So many things that you can do. And also, Mark?
0: You're bringing this up. Yeah. Very good you brought this up, because I just remembered something. There is firstly, there's no one that can come close to barista when it comes to the amount of locations they have. They're talking about like 90 something now, 91 or 92. When we started with barista, they were at 76. Huh? Now it's 100.
1: Yeah, we are going for the 100th opening, by the way.
0: My goodness. So we're already at the 100 level now. Mm. Next year it's going to be definitely 130, 140. But here's the deal. Now you're talking about all of the additional services that they give the customers. Mm-hmm, mm-hmm. Another coffee house, somewhat of a coffee house, they've gone and put a limitation. The amount of time that you can be seated.
1: No.
0: Yeah, at this one particular spot. I think it's a 2-hour limitation. So you can sit and do whatever you need to do for 2 hours. Mm-hmm. And then you gotta either move or do something, right? Mm-hmm. And I was just thinking, barista doesn't have any limitations. Yeah. They want you to patronize their, outlets.
1: Yeah.
0: And that's the difference between barista and the rest of the competition. There's really no competition.
1: Yeah.
0: Because you have like these other folk that have one or two, outlets.
1: So basically what that goes to show, Mark, even with their food, right, even with their beverages, even with these little things that they offer on the sideline, it just goes to say how genuine those people are.
0: It's all about the leadership.
1: Yeah, exactly.
0: So
1: that's what I'm saying. Yeah.
0: Any company, the greatness of that company is based on the team, from like the MD down to, I wouldn't say the PN, but even the PN plays a role because he's also representing the company.
1: Yeah.
0: Right. And sometimes some of these PNs do more work than the CEOs. I kid you not.
1: I've met him, and I'm sure that when it comes to barista, it's something that flows right from the top.
0: It's definitely something that flows right from the top. Right from the top. Mm-hmm. And that is why they have chosen Kiss Mornings. That is why I have basically sworn an oath to them. Mm-hmm. Not officially, unofficially. Mm. Because they're always there when you need them. Yeah. I mean, why would I be using a barista tumbler
1: with
0: my name on it if I didn't have that connection? And wherever I go, I promote them. Well, you should have joined Kiss Mornings a little before you joined Kiss Mornings. when I told you initially to join.
1: But he actually, I have one which they gave with the name, with my name.
0: You do, right?
1: Yeah, I do.
0: So, you know, another funny thing. Mm. Even though Chris has only been here for 6 months, Chris and I have been trying to pull this stunt where him and I do the show together for a long time. We're talking about like maybe 5 years.
1: Yeah, in the planning.
0: 5 or 6 years we've been planning to do this. Now that we have it happening, we want it to go back to before it happened. Mm. Go ahead, continue with barista.
1: So remember, ladies and gentlemen, you got to check out the Oreo Shakes. My, that is so fantastic. They've got 3 fabulous variants. They got the red velvet, they got strawberry and the blueberry for just 1,490 rupees. When it comes to the Oreo Shakes, it's the real Oreos. It's the real taste. Remember to check out Barista today.
0: Yes, please. All right. We also have to thank our friends, of course, at Sri Lanka Insurance Corporation. Now, they have for 64 years been protecting all of us like a father, like a mother. And today, they have garnered and earned not just trust, but generational trust. That's when a parent will tell their son or daughter, "Son, I have this policy with Sri Lanka Insurance Life. I've had it for 45 years, and I want you to also set up an account and start, a plan with them." So that's generational trust, and that's what they have earned because they stand as the country's largest life insurer as of today, backed by the largest life fund of 247 billion rupees and a total asset base exceeding 275 billion rupees. In fact, every month SLIC Life settles over 1 billion rupees in life insurance claims while continuing to protect you and I and the nation like a father, like a mother. Give them a call, 2-357-357.
1: So back in the day, Mark, I was responsible in winning one of these awards
0: for the company.
1: For a company that I worked for.
0: Okay.
1: And boy, I'm telling you, the entire organization was behind you.
0: Okay.
1: Right, you've got to make a presentation, right? Not in a way that, you know, you have to support everything by facts and figures, audited, right, with accuracy and all that, right? Yeah. And I know how difficult it is to win an award.
0: Yes.
1: In becoming the best.
0: Yeah.
1: Right? When you're there and when you get that award, the feeling that you get as an institution is, you know, you can't mention it. This is why I'm trying to tell you what a big deal it is to be recognized as Sri Lanka's most valuable brand for the year 2026, right? This is not
0: big
1: the first
0: deal.
1: Time.
0: Big deal.
1: It is a big deal. Sometimes we may think, okay, just, you know. But, you know, it's you're becoming the best of the best,
0: yeah.
1: right? You're right on top of there, right? And it's a remarkable feeling. So congratulations to Bank of Ceylon once again being recognized as Sri Lanka's most valuable brand 2026. By Brand Finance Lanka, reaffirming its position as the country's leading banking brand. 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So, well done. And also, Bank of Ceylon's brand strength has been upgraded to AAA, reflecting its strong brand equity, customer trust, market leadership, and commitment to innovation and responsible banking. 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The bank remains committed in delivering innovative, customer-focused banking solutions while contributing to the sustainable growth and prosperity of Sri Lanka as well. So once again, congratulations to Bank of Ceylon being recognized at Sri Lanka's most valuable brand for the year 2026.
0: Yes, indeed. A big congratulations on that. And also, real quick, 23 years of legacy. It's a trust that continues into 2026 and beyond. We're talking about bridging borders with Jiva Education. You can meet Australia's leading universities at the Australian Educational Roadshow happening on the 5th and the 6th of September. On the 5th, it's at the KCC in Kandy. On the 6th of September, it will be at the Golface Hotel here in Colombo. You can now take the first steps in your global journey with Jiva Education by calling 077-844-9993. We'll take a mini pause. We will be back. The Chris Quiz is up next. And yes, we have the paper headlines and everything else in between coming up. Don't touch that dial.
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2: Yeah, that's a song that should not have been redone, in my opinion, but has been redone by Megan Thee Stallion. 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
3: And then the manifestation works.
2: What? Ah, it's here. Tikshana. Never trouble no one. Nice. So
3: just like that, ladies and gentlemen.
2: And their Oreo shakes.
3: Barista is in the house.
2: Oreo shakes.
3: Oh my God.
2: Oreo shakes.
3: This is a treat, my goodness. This is, Mark, would you like to take over about the manifestation?
2: Well, yeah, this is a weekly manifestation.
3: Next level. Thank you so much, Barista. And you have to check it out as well, because their flavors are simply unbelievable. And you know, the Oreos that comes with it, mm-hmm. the 3 different variants, they have three tastes of the Oreos as well, which is red velvet, strawberry and blueberry, for just 1490 rupees. So remember to check out Barista, the Oreo shakes. When it comes to that, it's the real Oreos, it's the real taste.
2: All right, so we need Hemant to start recording the quiz, because mm-hmm. Chris, early this morning, yeah. as I came in, he's like, here, Hemant, record the quiz today, it's going to be a fun one. So yeah,
3: it's
2: going
3: to be a fun one.
2: If ever we hear Chris saying anything like that,
3: yeah.
2: we know it's going to be the complete opposite. So let's get cracking.
3: Lights on, camera start.
2: But just before let me also thank Damro. 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
3: Okay, you ready?
2: I'm ready.
3: Okay,
2: now, all right, hold on, let him turn on the camera.
3: The cameras,
2: though.
3: Okay.
2: Okay, what's up?
3: So this is, we got about 15 questions.
2: If you're 15 getting 15 questions.
3: Yeah, if you're getting bored, we can then decide to
2: quit.
3: Okay. You might get one or two right.
2: Really?
3: Maximum one or two.
2: Okay.
3: Okay. So this will mingle around your knowledge in Latin and Pali.
2: Oh my goodness, what kind of No wonder. He was like, you will never get 2 days because it's not going to be in English,
3: but,
2: bro.
3: But out there, our listeners will definitely know of you.
2: I put on the... Put on... Hey, hey. Yeah. Yeah. Stop looking at the girls there, man.
3: Yeah.
2: Okay. Anytime we're talking, he's looking over
3: looking
2: there.
3: Looking over there, right? So now...
2: Anytime.
3: So now, Latin Pali and your knowledge about Sri Lankan schools.
2: Oh, my God. You really set this one up.
3: Yeah, okay.
2: You know exactly what I don't know.
3: Exactly. And you're, then I hit that. Who, guess who's behind this?
2: What? Who?
3: Ungi.
2: Ungi Kalunande.
3: Okay. Right. These are all to do with the school mottos.
2: Okay, great.
3: Starting off with Appamado Amatapadang. I will tell you the meaning also.
2: Okay.
3: Delay not if you would reach Nibbana. What is the school?
2: Okay, it's definitely a Buddhist school.
3: Mm-hmm.
2: I can tell you that much.
3: Mm-hmm.
2: It is DS.
3: No.
2: Close.
3: Close.
2: Very close.
3: Very close.
2: It is Nalanda.
3: No.
2: It is Ananda.
3: Yeah.
2: Hey, hey. Hey, the guy that was not going to get anything right. No, there's no WhatsApp. Nothing's coming in. Nothing's coming in.
3: Okay. Now, this was actually slaughtered by a politician.
2: Ah, okay, I know this. Discarde.
3: Yeah.
2: Yeah.
3: Diske out disede.
2: How do you say it?
3: Diske out disede.
2: You said it one way the first time and now the second time was different.
3: Yeah, I wouldn't want to. We'll get one of the royalists who are listening.
2: And good old
3: please.
2: Dayasiri said what?
3: Diske ambata discarde.
2: You know, he's a lovely guy. I must admit.
3: Okay.
2: In life, he's like one of the most down-to-earth, humble guys you're ever gonna meet.
3: Okay.
2: Daisiri.
3: Okay.
2: And when he made that mistake, I was like, hey, maybe that's the way you say it.
3: Okay.
2: Okay.
3: Now we're Pali one, huh?
2: Okay. So the second one, by default, I got it right.
3: Yeah.
2: Okay.
3: Okay.
2: Cool.
3: Right.
2: Two out of two. But what is the school? Royal? Or St. Thomas's?
3: Royal.
2: All right, take it easy. My goodness, it's like you guys are like old royalists or something.
3: Okay.
2: Royal. take it easy.
3: Apadani Shobhini Panna, which means wisdom illuminates character.
2: Okay, that's definitely a girl's school. How's that?
3: No.
2: No, it's a boy, it's definitely a boy's school. Right?
3: Obviously.
2: How's that?
3: Yeah,
2: how's
3: okay.
2: that?
3: Okay.
2: Okay, give me a clue location-wise.
3: It's
2: where is this school?
3: It's another leading school in Colombo.
2: In Colombo.
3: Mm.
2: All right. Say the thing again, the motto or...
3: Appadana.
2: Sobhini
3: Panna, which means wisdom illuminates character.
2: Okay, nothing to do with hoppers, right? No, it's not. Okay, so this has got to be...
3: Mm-hmm.
2: Another
3: prominent school in Colombo.
2: Dharmashoka. No?
3: No.
2: No. It's Lumbini.
3: No.
2: No. It's... give me a clue, location-wise.
3: I mean, it's one of the leading Buddhist schools in Sri Lanka.
2: It's one of the leading Buddhist schools. Is it Nalanda?
3: Yes, it is.
2: Oh, wow. How that?
3: Okay.
2: It took me some time, but somebody's been trying to get me on the wrong track. Lumbini. Thanks.
3: Okay.
2: But yeah, hey, 577, you sent in the right one. Thank you. I didn't see that, though.
3: Okay.
2: Nalanda, yeah. Okay,
3: okay.
2: Next one.
3: Respice Finhem. Philem. It's in Latin.
2: Mm-hmm.
3: Means look to the end.
2: Okay.
3: Mm. What is the school?
2: It's definitely a girl's school.
3: No, again.
2: It's definitely a boy's school in that case. Okay.
3: Okay.
2: This has got to be St. Thomas College.
3: No.
2: This has got to be Kingswood College.
3: No.
2: This has got to be the Buddha Ghosha school down.
3: In Latin, come on.
2: Yeah, yeah. I got zero coming in right now.
3: Okay.
2: It's probably, is it a school in Kandy?
3: Ah, man.
2: He's recording everything.
3: Yeah.
2: So, yeah.
3: The undefeated champion.
2: Trinity.
3: That's right.
2: Okay, that's awesome.
3: Okay. Next one.
2: Okay.
3: Esto Popechua.
2: St. Thomas's.
3: Means, okay.
2: All right.
3: Be thou forever.
2: Be?
3: Thou forever.
2: Okay.
3: Right?
2: Be you forever.
3: Be thou forever.
2: Yeah, thou is another word for you, right?
3: Thou art. Yeah. Something. So
2: you really...
3: Beta my love.
2: Mm.
3: Okay. Insincere at virtue.
2: Oh, that sounds like another Daisiri right there. say that again.
3: Insincere at virtue.
2: Hmm. This is
3: in knowledge and virtue. That's what it means.
2: Definitely a girl's school.
3: No,
2: it's definitely a boys' school for the third time.
3: Oh my God. This is one I thought you might know.
2: Okay, whereabout is this school located?
3: In Colombo.
2: Colombo is a big place, bro.
3: One of the leading Catholic schools.
2: One of the leading Catholic, St. Joseph's.
3: Mm-hmm.
2: Uh-huh. How's that?
3: After all those clues.
2: I just felt like a batch of 94 was coming my way, so I quickly said St. Joseph's.
3: Veritas et Veritas.
2: Ooh, that sounds...
3: Virtue and truth.
2: That sounds fun.
3: Mm-hmm.
2: This has got to be...
3: Mm-hmm.
2: Where about? Don't say Colombo. Mm-hmm. When I say where about?
3: Another leading Catholic school in Colombo.
2: In Colombo.
3: Yeah.
2: Where in Colombo? It's Colombo. Leading Catholic school in Colombo would be St. Bridget's. Yeah? It took some time to get a laugh out of you.
3: Okay.
2: What's this? That's not how you pronounce.
3: Which one is that?
2: The Joe's motto. You're from St. Joseph's, bro.
3: Insincere at virtue. You're coming to tell me.
2: Hey, you are from that school. From birth, you were at that school. You were born in that school, in fact.
3: Yeah.
2: But you have said it wrong. Somebody has said, that's not how you pronounce the Joe's motto. And then a crying emoji.
3: It goes as, yeah, he's right. It's not. We have been used to saying that.
2: Bro.
3: It's actually insincere at virtue.
2: He doesn't know his own school.
3: So ask him to send a voice message, which he could be true, because we call it insincere at virtue, but it is insentia at virtue, something like that. Insentia at virtue.
2: So now let me just get this straight.
3: Mm-hmm.
2: For about, let's say, 17 years, you have been going to one school, and every single day as a school, you guys say this.
3: Yeah. So
2: when they all say something, aren't you listening to how it's said?
3: So all say it like that. That's why
2: they all say it wrong.
3: Yeah, not wrong.
2: Right,
3: not wrong
2: in their own version.
3: No, it's easier to pronounce, because what he's saying is could be true, because it's a bit difficult to pronounce in something like that. You know,
2: it's pronounced. Oh my goodness! You need to send us a voice message,
3: yeah,
2: my
3: you need
2: guy.
3: Send a voice message. Yeah, you are right. I don't deny that.
2: Okay,
3: but
2: so
3: yeah. So let's
2: moving back
3: on.
2: Back to your one. What was the last one?
3: So St. Peter's done, no?
2: No. That was the same thing. You gave
3: Peter's
2: the answer also.
3: I gave
2: nice.
3: Sorry
2: good
3: about
2: job.
3: That. Okay, now moving on. Tamani ada tabima. Tama tamanta age tabima.
2: Okay.
3: Self-evaluation. Now don't get your mind going haywire.
2: Definitely not a girl's school. Definitely not a school. Girl's school.
3: Yeah.
2: Let's see what we got. Is it somebody has also said this is not the right one for Royal. You've been saying all of them wrong, Chris.
3: Yeah, you can't help it. That's why I said the royalist could please, you know, send the right
2: send
3: one.
2: I didn't,
3: you know, because Latin words are very difficult to pronounce. Yeah.
2: Mm-hmm.
3: Okay,
2: all right, so
3: one.
2: New one. Yeah, what is the new one? What's the newest one? Say it again.
3: Tama tameni ada tabbima. That's
2: okay.
3: What it means.
2: Is it an international school?
3: Just checking.
2: Okay, give me a little clue, man. Give me a little clue.
3: Another Colombo school.
2: Oh my God, what a hopeless clue.
3: Yeah.
2: Okay, another Colombo school.
3: Yeah.
2: Is it Nalan? I'm going to do all of them. Is
3: no.
2: it Ananda?
3: No.
2: Is it...
3: Borella Handia.
2: That's a good clue.
3: Yeah.
2: There you go. That's a decent clue. Borella Handia.
3: Oh, it has an entrance from the Bauddha Lokamata and it has the entrance from the other side.
2: Okay, this is DS.
3: That's right.
2: See, that's how you do these games, bro.
3: Okay.
2: You have to help a little.
3: Okay.
2: You know?
3: Now this one I'm going to slaughter again, okay?
2: Okay.
3: Ganamo Anupubbena.
2: Okay.
3: Progress through knowledge.
2: Right. Why couldn't they just say that? Progress through knowledge.
3: So this is in Pali, no?
2: Yeah, that's the thing. That's the issue there. Okay.
3: Ganamo anupubbena.
2: Uh-huh.
3: Progress through knowledge.
2: Mm-hmm. Where about is this place?
3: This is behind one of the leading club grounds.
2: Behind one of the leading club grounds.
3: In my neck of the wood.
2: In your neck? Is it Maristella College? No. No, it's not. Okay. Well, your neck of the woods is in Ragama.
3: No.
2: Oh, your neck of... HFC?
3: No.
2: No?
3: No. Ali pette police park pette.
2: Okay.
3: The where? Green.
2: Is it easy patana? No. I just had to use my brain.
3: Okay.
2: I use my brain.
3: Next one.
2: Yeah.
3: Now this pronunciation, I'm 100% sure.
2: Okay.
3: If anybody wants to challenge me, ora et labora.
2: Oh, that sounds. That sounds pray like one of our future work. Sponsors.
3: Pray and work.
2: Pray and work. Definitely not in not a lady school.
3: No.
2: Yeah, have you noticed that there's no ladies'
3: school? Man, it's coming up. It's coming up. Yeah, I want to do the
2: okay,
3: boys' schools first.
2: This one's got to be. Say that again. What was it?
3: Ora et labora.
2: Hmm.
3: Or labora, whatever.
2: Right. Mm. Where is the school located?
3: Borella?
2: Borella. Any ideas, Himanshar? Any ideas?
3: Once again, ask a friend.
2: Is it. I'm not an expert, but I'm just going to go with one guess here.
3: From the WhatsApp?
2: No. It's not even loading, bro. Is there a saint in front of this?
3: No saint.
2: Okay. Is there Anthony anywhere on this?
3: No.
2: Well, it's not a Saint Anthony's kind of school.
3: No.
2: Who? What? Huh?
3: Wesley.
2: Yeah, Wesley, but you just looked at that. You just looked at that, cheater.
3: Okay, moving on.
2: Okay, here, go to this first. Go to this. Hi, Mark. Isipatana motto is something else. Okay, we need to double check that in case there's some nonsense there. Now, this voice message, I want to hear this one here.
3: St. Joseph's.
2: Yeah, let's go ahead and play that.
3: Yeah.
2: Okay, let's hope and pray there's no bad words on this. Okay, go.
0: Good morning, Mark and Chris. This is Chandimal. Motto of Nalanda is Appadana Sobini Panya.
3: There you go.
0: Charitain Opnangi.
3: That is right. So, that's right. Oh, so, wow. Appadana Sobini Panya. I said P-A-N-N-A, no?
2: Yeah, Chris, this is the last one, okay? I'm quitting. You want? I'm buying you breakfast. I'm buying you anything you want.
3: No, just, because, no, I mean, with all due respect, I wouldn't know the Pali words.
2: Okay, yeah, that's cool. Yeah. And this is lovely. I like that. And also, what is that? Appadana school?
3: You're the one who said Appadana.
2: I'm the Appadana original guy.
3: Moving on. We got the girls' schools coming up. Okay. Panna... Uda Padung. It's Pali meaning wisdom drawn. Dawned.
2: Uh-huh. Wisdom drawn.
3: Dawned. Sorry.
2: Okay, it's a girls' school.
3: Yes, now we are going to girls' school.
2: I'm going with St. Bridget's.
3: Oh my God, seriously?
2: Yeah. Okay, I'm going to go with
3: Pali.
2: Pali? Okay, yeah, I'll go with a different Bridget's. One. Well, hey, you never know. Mm-hmm. There could have been, interaction mm-hmm. between mm-hmm. the Catholics and the mm-hmm. and the folk. Mm-hmm. Yeah, I don't know, I'm just guessing. But let's see, what could this be? Is it...
3: Answer's coming.
2: No. Answer's coming in. Is it Visakha?
3: Ah, how are they doing?
2: No. I mean, I had to think.
3: Really?
2: I thought.
3: Okay.
2: You know, based on what I heard,
3: okay.
2: I thought.
3: Okay, next one. You're not going to believe this one. Okay. Sielu Satva Hita Suva Pinisa.
2: That's a nice one. I like that.
3: Yeah, that's a nice one.
2: Yeah.
3: What is the school?
2: This is most likely Devi Balika.
3: No.
2: Close, right?
3: Not, yeah, location wise a bit close, yeah.
2: I don't even know where Devi Balika is. Sri Mabo Bandaranaike.
3: Devi Balika is Delava Katharapi.
2: Is it Sri Mabo Bandaranaike School of International Students?
3: No.
2: No, it's not. Okay, what is it?
3: It is Musius College,
2: hey,
3: Colombo.
2: I was about to say that
3: right.
2: Next.
3: Okay.
2: That was my next option.
3: Fear of the Lord is the beginning of wisdom.
2: Marvel Comic Universe. Okay, yeah.
3: This is an easy
2: this
3: one.
2: This is an interesting one. Yeah. Say that again.
3: The fear of the Lord is the beginning of wisdom.
2: Holy Family Convent.
3: No. This is where RW's office is right next to it.
2: St. Lawrence's. What? St. Bridget's.
3: No.
2: What the... Hemant is saying stuff in my ear and I'm like, is it St. Bridget's? No, it's not. I just got a St. Bridget's here on the
3: No, it's
2: answer.
3: Wrong.
2: It's wrong. Sri Mabandarana. No, what is
3: Ladies
2: it?
3: College. Ladies College.
2: Bro, okay. I was about to say that.
3: Okay, this one. Non-CB said omnibus.
2: Well, you said that like you knew exactly what you were saying. Yeah, say that one more time.
3: Non-CB said omnibus.
2: Okay.
3: If I miss that up, Ungi is going to kill me.
2: Ah, Ungi. Yeah. She's from Visakha. St. Bridget's.
3: No.
2: Ladies College.
3: No. No.
2: St. Lawrence.
3: No.
2: Okay, I don't know. Where is
3: no.
2: it? Where is it?
3: Bishop's College.
2: Bro, come I was going to say that next. I was about to
3: come
2: say that.
3: On.
2: I was so going to say that. I was about to say Bishop's.
3: Okay, let's move on.
2: Last one.
3: Okay, no, last, not this one. Okay, now before I tell this motto, I got to tell you because you're going to, your mind is going to run around.
2: Mm-hmm.
3: Okay, the motto serves as the foundation for the school's approach to education and character development.
2: Okay.
3: Okay. Gently and firmly.
2: Gently and firmly.
3: Mm.
2: Girls' school.
3: Mm.
2: Mm. What could it be? Where is it? Location.
3: One of the leading Catholic schools in Colombo.
2: Okay. Leading Catholic schools in Colombo. Is it St. Bridget's?
3: It is.
2: I thought so.
3: Wow, it is.
2: No, no. This is all me.
3: Okay. Now the next one. The Ita Pama Tutum.
2: Uh-huh.
3: Right? Which means... Show us the way.
2: Show us the way.
3: Mm.
2: Okay.
3: Ita Pama Tutum.
2: Okay.
3: Yeah.
2: Great. We got it.
3: But?
2: What's the school?
3: Yeah.
2: Is that the question?
3: Show us the way.
2: Mm-hmm.
3: Your boss is going to shoot you.
2: SBC, St. Bridget's College.
3: St. Bridget's College?
2: Convent.
3: What?
2: I don't know. What is it? This is the last one. Okay, I'm giving up, bro.
3: Maristela Nigambo.
2: Ah, that place.
3: That place.
2: We got some bad boys for life. I don't know if they're listening right now, but yeah, we got some bad boys for life from Maristela College in Nigambo.
3: You want one more?
2: Not really, no.
3: One more?
2: Not really.
3: One more?
2: If you're going to force it down my throat, I guess I'll say yes, okay.
3: Tamasoma... Jyotrigamaya.
2: Yeah, so one of the reasons, I must make this clear, one of the reasons...
3: This is Sanskrit, huh?
2: One of the reasons I haven't been able to answer many of these is
3: because I'm pronouncing it wrong.
2: He's saying it wrong. If he said it right,
3: so
2: I would know.
3: Tamasoma is okay, right?
2: Mm.
3: Jyotrigamaya.
2: Yeah.
3: Jyotrigamaya.
2: Yeah.
3: It's in Sanskrit.
2: Yes.
3: Lead me from darkness to light. Wow.
2: Yeah, that's the way to do it.
3: What a beautiful meaning.
2: That's the way to do it.
3: Yeah, you mentioned this school earlier on.
2: Yeah, St. Bridget's. Am I right?
3: How many mottos do you think St. Bridget has?
2: This is a good one.
3: Yeah.
2: Ladies College.
3: Ladies College, you said no already.
2: No, you said I've said it already, so I'm just going to go over everything. Is it Rise and Shine?
3: No.
2: No,
3: it's actually Rise and Shine. Rise and Death.
2: Oh, man, you are dead meat, bro.
3: What?
2: I'm a Bishopian. Uh-oh. Is it Bishop's College?
3: No.
2: No.
3: It's situated right between, in between life and death, this particular school.
2: Oh, great.
3: Yeah.
2: Life and death. So between a hospital and a cemetery.
3: That's right. Dilawak Katara.
2: Devi. I was about to say that. You guys didn't even let me think.
3: Not me, hey, Mantha.
2: Devi. Because the answer is coming too.
3: Uh-huh.
2: Okay, now let's go to the threatening message here.
3: Okay,
2: I want to see what this says.
3: What is
2: it says, Mark, you are dead meat, mate. I am a Bishopian through and through, the oldest private girls' school.
3: Oh.
2: Ooh, that sounds like a threat. I will come and visit the school soon. I will come to the school. Kill me with kisses. Kill me physically with kisses.
3: God.
2: All right, Devi Balika. Answers are coming in. Answers are coming in. And I want to play this over here because this is another message that came in from one of our wonderful listeners who had an issue with how you pronounced their slogan.
3: Slaughter.
0: Just for correction, it is not apadana, it is apadana.
2: Apadana
0: so many panya.
2: Totally got it.
3: Go.
2: No, so one of our listeners, I think jokingly, said hey, what was that? Apadana one. So yeah, that is what? Do you remember?
3: That is, yeah. Let me check.
2: All right, all good.
3: Mm.
2: Yeah, fun quiz. Long quiz. Don't do quizzes like this again, Chris. Note to self.
3: Lunch, please.
2: Yeah, I guess so. 8:47. If we continued with the quiz, we would have been at lunchtime. So luckily, that's done now. Mm-hmm. And we got to take a mini pause. That's what we got to do. It is exactly 8:47. 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
7: I'll make you.

0: Yeah, so that's a song that someone likes a lot. That's why it gets played here on Kiss Mornings. Lil Nas X, if only he saw who his favorite artist is in real life, things might change. But Star Walking is there. You never seen Lil Nas X, have you?
1: No.
0: Have you seen him, Hemanta? Ah, okay. He likes it either which way. You're like, yeah, he's a nice guy. He's a nice guy. Rapper. He's a rapper. My foot. Okay. So last week, you remembered what happened, right? Around the world, especially in Europe, everybody was looking at the sun because there was a full-on eclipse.
1: Yeah.
0: Well, not too many hours after that incident, guess what happened? Google was inundated with search queries as to why like my eyes are hurting. Why are my eyes hurting?
1: Oh my God.
0: All of these people that didn't get the memo, they were looking directly at the sun. And complaints of eye pain, blurred vision, seeing spots and headaches flooded social media soon after the total solar eclipse happened. People who looked at the sun directly are now facing problems.
1: So it really happens, huh?
0: It really happens. I remember, look directly at the sun.
1: I remember when we have these partial things and all that. Back in the day when we were kids, X-ray ko layak karang yan.
0: Sunglasses
1: or these X-ray, you got to see through it. I didn't know that it really affects like that.
0: There's so many ways, right? If you take this over here, fold it into two, take one pin and you put it through here and then you look through it, right? And you have to look at the reflection of the surface of water. That's one way to do it. The other way to do it is obviously to get the right eyewear, but then there's very little eyewear that's going to completely allow you to see the sun in all its glory without hurting your eyes. So interestingly enough, a lot of people were going to Google to ask questions as to why their eyes are hurting, because they've been directly looking at the sun. So get this, in August, this time next year, a total solar eclipse will make one part of the world go dark for 6 minutes and 23 seconds. That's a long time.
1: Wow.
0: The longest anywhere on the planet until 2114. That's the time you want to get reborn into the earth, because you don't have to worry about 2020s. It'll be 2114.
1: That reminds me of one of my friends at college, one of my batchmates. He was actually born when they had curfew.
0: Oh wow. So, curfew, you know, baby.
1: You know why?
0: Why?
1: He's the darkest out of the family. Anthony Lethier.
0: You're crazy, bro. You're crazy. So,
1: Sanjay Anthony, shout out to you, buddy.
0: August next year, there is going to be a 6 minute, 27 second solar eclipse. And parts of the world will see that darkness for 6 minutes and 27 seconds. So, it's described as the world's greatest open air museum. And that's in Egypt. They are saying that there's going to be a lot of action over parts of North Africa, Europe, and the Middle East. So yeah, if you live in those areas next year, you're going to have a 6 minute, 27 second long solar eclipse, which is, well, the first of its kind and won't happen again till 2114, which is, again, a long whiles away. Now, either which way, whatever's happening, remember, the Dumro Mid-Year Sale is on, and you can get a choice range of high-quality beds for 34,000 rupees. You can get spring mattresses for 29K, durable, comfortable sofas for 69K, dining suites for 87,000 rupees, office tables for 15,000 rupees. 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
0: Vindana says, Mark, you're right, next summer we'll see the second longest total eclipse of the 21st century. That's a big deal. You don't usually hear things like that. This will be the second longest total eclipse of the 21st century, behind only the July 2009 eclipse. But that year, the point of maximum totality occurred over the Pacific Ocean, hundreds of miles southeast from the Japanese coast. But in 2027, the Atlantic Ocean will have Spain, Gibraltar, Upper Morocco, and Algeria, Tunisia, Libya, Egypt, Saudi Arabia, Yemen, Somalia, all of these countries will be seeing the 6 minute 23 second eclipse. 2027, August of 2027, that's when it's supposed to happen. Thank you, Vindana, once again for that information.
1: Absolutely.
0: And talking about information, you got more.
1: Yeah, absolutely. Now, kids, when you go to the Vision Care, which is giving out you a treat, the Ice Pie at 505, ask the uncles and aunties there, when you're getting your free pair of sunglasses, whether you can actually look at a total eclipse. Yeah, that would be a good
0: highly
1: advice.
0: Highly unlikely.
1: Unlikely, but you can always ask. Yeah. You never know. Technology is such.
0: True.
1: But what I'm trying to say is you got to get ready for a fun-packed day with magic and adventure at Ice Pie at 505. Now, this is happening on the 22nd of August from 9 a.m. to 5 p.m. at Vision Care Union Place for kids age 5 to 13. Enjoy face painting, magic, a bouncy castle, a balloon dome, and an exciting detective challenge, which is there just for you. 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
0: Absolutely. And you want to see your future clearly, you go to Vision Care number one, and then you plan what you want to unfold in your very own future. The only way to do that is preparation. Now, when it comes to education and Australia, there is one synonymous name in my mind, and that is Jiva Education, because for 23 years now, they have been dealing with education, specializing in Australian education and how us Lankans can go to Australia through Jiva Education and their expert advice and consultation, where you can basically settle and also educate yourselves and just go the extra mile in life. That's what we all want. On the 5th of September, September, on the 6th of September, 2 days in September that you need to, as Chris says, diarize. Mm-hmm. Diarize these 2 days. 5th of September, KCC Candy. The 6th of September will be Gawface Hotel here in Colombo. You get the chance to take the first steps in the global journey to a brighter future with Jiva Education. Call them up for registrations and for more information. If at all you need more information, 077-844-9993. That's 077-844-9993. That's how you get in touch with Jiva Education. 23 years of legacy. Trust that continues into 2026 and beyond.
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0: 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Come on, get on up. 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

0: We have a Kristen and a Christian on the program right now. Christian, I know you want me to say your name, right? It's, like, yeah, it's Christian, Mark. Yeah. It's Christian. Okay, so the reason we have called this fantastic lady into the studio is because you and I have very little knowledge. When I asked him this morning, actually yesterday, when the news was hot about this Hayden Panettiere, how do you say her last name? Okay, put the mic on, Hemant. What was that? Okay, let's just make sure your mic is working. Say that name one more time.
1: Hayden Panettiere.
0: There you go. That's how you say the name.
2: I was single again and not Panettiere.
0: Yeah, different person altogether. So this Hollywood actress died of a heart attack or overdose or what was it?
1: The family is reluctant to release the cause of her death, but given the history of her, you know, life,
0: lifestyle.
1: People assume it might have been a suicide or an overdose. It's one or the other.
0: Overdose always a little more fun than
2: suicide.
0: The other one.
2: God.
0: Yeah. Well, at least you're going somewhere before you OD. But
2: you got a point there.
0: You know, we wanted to double check with you. What else is going on? See, we're ancient, as you can see.
1: Yeah.
0: There's probably like, you know, 17 kids that are aged between 0 and 17 between Kristen's age and our age. Combined, those 17 kids, combined age groups would be the difference between Kristen and you and I.
2: Yeah.
0: Right? So tell us what else is hot these days that we need to know about.
1: I think right now the whole Hollywood industry is like at a sort of like a stall because of her death. And everyone is like sending in like condolences from everywhere because she's a child star, right? She started acting when she was like 12 years old.
2: What's the movies that she's come?
1: She was most notably on a TV show called Heroes and Nashville.
0: Okay.
1: I knew her from a movie called I Love You, Beth Cooper. She was playing
0: Also in some other movies like better known movies?
1: She was in Scream.
0: There you go. That's one.
2: Okay.
1: Yeah.
0: Then there was another one she was in that was like well known, Marvel Comic Universe or something. I, for the life of me, don't know. That's why we called you in.
2: Let me see who this is.
1: Yeah. So Hayden Panettiere, I'm also like, when I heard the news that she passed away, I was like, this name is very familiar. Then I'm like, I went through her discography and I'm like, oh, she's Beth Cooper from I Love You, Beth Cooper.
0: There you go.
1: Yeah.
0: So that is the Mark and Chris Trying to Feel Young Again segment right here on Kiss Mornings featuring Kristen. Thank you very much, Kristen, for gracing the program. Unless you have something that's going to blow our minds, we're going to turn off your mic.
1: Okay. Spider-Man movie hit $2 billion mark within just 17 days.
0: Wow, that's a lot of money. And I heard Tom Holland is supposed to get $100 million based on the revenue the movie has made so far.
1: Probably, I think
0: that's
1: he
0: a lot of money.
1: He should, yeah.
0: $100 million.
1: And he's on a streak too, acting in like a lot of movies.
0: He was in The Odyssey. He was obviously in Spider-Man.
1: He's going to be playing Fred Astaire in a new movie.
0: Oh, I see. So that is kind of interesting. So that's that. Thank you, Kristen. It is 9:46. We'll take a mini pause. Just before that, we'll thank our friends at Crocodile because we have to. You can elevate your style and stand out with confidence by shopping at Crocodile Sri Lanka. They got an exquisite range of clothing designed to help you dress to impress. 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So go and check out the threads at R.A. 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You got Palava, Havelock City Mall, One Golf Ace Mall, Merino Mall, Colombo 7, Nugegoda, and Panadura 2. 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
0: All right, talking about vision, don't forget to check out Homelands and the Homelands Group of Companies, because they have revolutionized the real estate industry. 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
0: Man, Vindana sent in the craziest information. He says, how many animals are killed for food every day? When you hear these numbers, you really wonder about two things. How many items, mm-hmm. like ducks, pigs, fish, rabbits, sheep, we actually have on Earth, mm-hmm. based on these numbers. Like, for example, if I told you every single day, mm-hmm. that 1.5 million rabbits are killed and eaten, mm-hmm. would you believe me?
2: Yeah, they're produced quite fast as well.
0: Well, maybe so, but mm-hmm. that's still a mind-boggling number. Mm-hmm. What about pigeons and birds? Did you know people eat pigeons and birds?
2: Yeah, it's a delicacy in French.
0: Every day,
2: yeah.
0: 134,000 pigeons and birds are eaten by humans.
2: We should start promoting pigeons in Sri Lanka.
0: Eating pigeons or
2: eating.
0: Promoting pigeons?
2: Eating pigeons.
0: That'll sound...
2: Komandu.
0: That'll sound not so great.
2: No, because lots of... The French
0: the
2: do,
0: vast
2: right?
0: majority of people.
2: I mean, if the French can do it,
0: yeah,
2: we can do it.
0: So yeah, how many animals are killed for food every day is what Vindan has sent in. At least 1.2 trillion animals are killed for food every single year. Mm. I mean, can you even put that like into perspective in your minds through numbers? I don't think so. That's crazy. Over 1.2 trillion animals are killed for food every year. And I got the breakdown. What's number one? You won't believe it, but I got the story coming up. On the other side of this, whether it's, you know, good or bad, whether it's positive or negative, one thing is for sure, life is going to throw all sorts of curveballs at us, because that's what life does. It's up to us to be prepared to face those curveballs, and also to protect our family against all of those unforeseen forces and things that could happen to us. That is when Sri Lanka Insurance comes into play, because for 64 years, Sri Lanka Insurance Life has protected the nation like a father, like a mother, and in 2026, they continue to do the same thing. 64 years now, Sri Lanka Insurance Life has earned the trust of generations of Lankans. Today, they stand as the country's largest life insurer, backed by the largest life fund of 247 billion rupees and a total asset base exceeding 275 billion rupees. Every month, SLIC Life settles over 1 billion rupees in life insurance claims while continuing to protect you and I against whatever life throws at us. So call them up and get that protection. 2357-357.
2: Do you get excited when your neck of the woods come into the news?
0: Where you live? Big, like if it was Katubedda and like the street name was there, then I might be like, oh, who could this be? But
2: so my neck of the woods is slightly there. Kadavatha Ganemulla. Kadavatha Ganemulla. Consumer Affairs Authority, or the CAA, has seized the stock of vehicle spare parts and lubricants worth nearly 5 million rupees.
0: Wow.
2: What?
0: Can like not legit parts?
2: Yeah, because
0: fake parts.
2: Not fake, they're outdated and stuff like that. Yeah, so allegedly selling storing products that did not meet the required standards.
0: Yeah, that's a problem all of us face. We get a good deal on, like, let's say shock absorbers or timing belts or batteries, and then we're like, oh, let's just go with this. It's 50% less. But then you realize that the sticker that said whatever the battery's brand or the timing belt's brand was just a sticker. It wasn't actually a OEM, not some product that was made by the folks that make those products. Like, for example, if it's batteries, it's got to be UASA. If it's spark plugs, it's got to be NGK. If it's tires, you got two options, Continental tires and GT radial tires. 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
0: Yes, thank you, Kristen. 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

0: Plastic Sounds, play here. Keep the music playing. More of your favorites on the way.
1: This is KISS.
2: Yeah. We're called DNC.
0: KISS 969.

0: Yeah, that's DNCE with Cake by the Ocean. Power intro, okay. Just letting you know what I see on the screen.
1: Yeah, yeah.
0: Hey kids, listen up. 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I Spy at 505. 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
0: 23 years of legacy, trust that continues in 2026 and beyond. 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
0: So I also do a lot of boating these days. Every Sunday, pretty much, I'm on a boat. And trust me, once you finish your boating activities, and that includes me not doing any physical activity, just seated on the speedboat that I'm on, I still feel tired after everything is over, because the heat, the salty situation that you got going, the movement, all of those things combined gets you dehydrated, gets you thirsty, gets you hungry, gets you all sorts of, you know, places. And one thing is for sure, nothing quells my thirst like an Oreo shake. I love it. I don't care what anyone has to say. If I'm thirsty, it's got to be an Oreo shake with some water, and then the second Oreo shake. And we got three variants that we can try today. You got the red velvet, the strawberry, and the blueberry Oreo shakes available at Barista. And don't forget, now you can download the Barista app and have everything pre-ordered. You just have to go into the designated Barista outlet that you have chosen, pick it up and go.
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0: If you've tried the chicken at Popeyes, you know that it tastes a little different from the competition. I'll tell you right now what the reason for that is. There's something called the 12-hour difference. You know, when you're in the kitchen, whether you're making a hot dog or whether you're making instant noodles or whether you're making something complicated like rice and curry, one thing is for sure, when you spend the extra time and the extra effort to prep the stuff, to get everything right, get the condiments sorted out, and you put a little love into it, the dish tastes better. That's just a given. That's like me honestly observing how, you know, the wife or the mother back in the day when she was cooking for me, how things went in the kitchen. And there's a vast difference between somebody just making something for the sake of making it and somebody that's actually there, mind-wise, heart-wise, that's what Popeyes does with their chicken. They spend 12 hours marinating their chicken. That in itself will tell you the taste of the chicken is going to be different. They obviously hand batter, then they hand bread and fry the chicken that's been marinated for 12 hours using high protein flour and a special slow cooking technique. I'm already salivating because I remember the day, two days that we actually had the pleasure of eating everything on the menu at Popeyes. And when I think of that, there's only one thing that happens to me, and that's me salivating because it was so good. So try it out. If you're into chicken, try out the Popeyes Louisiana chicken because it's here, and we're so happy that they've chosen us to get this message out to you. 0112-123-123 is a hotline that you can call if you want the food delivered to your doorstep.
1: Made and served with love.
0: That's what it is.
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0: Today's extremely long Chris quiz is 3 GBs, right? And I'm trying to upload the Chris quiz, today's one, onto our page, Kiss Mornings with Mark and Chris. Go share us, like us, take a look at what we got going on, and also watch the Chris quiz. Hopefully, hoping that within the next 5 minutes, this will finally get uploaded. I've been trying for the last hour almost to upload this. So that's the plan over there.
1: And in case you have, we have mentioned your name, your school, and if you have pronounced wrong there.
0: Yeah, correct.
1: Please put a voice note there. Then
0: Everybody will know the exact.
1: Yes. How it's pronounced. Yeah.
0: And also don't forget our friends at Homelands and the Homelands Group of Companies. 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That's how our friends at Homelands have revolutionized the real estate business and industry. So thank you very much, Homelands. Call them once again, 0703-888-888.
1: Got to say hi and thank you to all our wonderful listeners joining us on Facebook. Ronald Derrick, hey, good morning to you, buddy. Going out to you, to your family, Delreen, Jason, Shannon, Swirl, all from Quarry Road in Dahivala. Judy Costa joining in as well, along with Stefan, Jackie, Christina, Princess Jaisal, Princess Rachel, Jason, Kiara, and baby Rihanna. Lakshan says, good morning, Aswin, Hanifa. Happy hum day to you as well. Gauri Gunawardhan is joining in along with Lal, Dinanta, and Sachin. Elvis Kulmaya, good morning to you, to Liam, Lisa, and Wendy, and to Sandhya Samarasinghe, to Rear Admiral Rajendra Seram, PB Prasanna Balasurya, and to Aruni Soh is joining us all the way from Vienna. Dina Vijayasekara, good morning to you, and also to Ungi joining in as always.
0: Got some pretty cool people tuned in, Chris.
1: Absolutely.
0: So lucky that we get to do this for a living, my friend. And I also want to remind our peoples about how you can have a bright future. If you choose early what you want to do in life, and you're passionate about what you want to do with your life, and you find a job or a particular profession that fits the or ticks the boxes, then you're set. But if you go and like let your parents, for example, decide what you should be doing, or somebody else deciding, your friends deciding on what you should be doing in the future, you're gonna find yourself in a situation where you're gonna regret your choices. So the one way to not regret your choices is to know the choices you have before you pick them. Now, when it comes to Australia, you have thousands of universities, but do the qualifications or the paperwork that you get at the end of your degree or whatever certification course you're doing, does it have any, you know, weight? Is it just the stuff that's printed on a paper? Does it, if you carry that to a big company here in Sri Lanka, will there be any value in that certification or that degree? It depends on where you're getting your degree from. That is why I'm saying you need to know what your options are. And Jiva Education has been giving Lankans the right options with the right information for a long time. 23 years of legacy. Trust that continues in 2026. Bridging borders with Jiva Education. Meet Australia's leading universities at the Australian Educational Roadshow happening on the 5th and 6th of September. On the 5th, it's at the KCC in Kandy. On the 6th, it's at Golf Ace Hotel here in Colombo. Call this number and make the registration happen today. 0778443993. That's the number.
1: And I also got to say a big thank you to all our sponsors on Kiss Mornings. We got to say thank you to Crocodile, to Homelands Group of Companies, to Barista LB Finance, Damro, Popeyes, Sri Lanka, Douglas & Sons Private Limited, Vision Care, Jiva Education, Bank of Ceylon, and SLIC.
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9: All right, final few minutes. Oh my goodness, this is the longest show ever. 10:31 is the time.
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10: Absolutely. 15 feet long. We felt like we were really taken care of when we went that day.
9: Well, they didn't start the proceedings until we turned up.
10: Yeah, and we were late as always.
9: Yeah.
10: But then again, we had a ball of a time. Thank you so much, Domino's, on your 15th anniversary.
9: Yep, and also a big congratulations and thank you to Douglas & Sons Private Limited celebrating their 40th anniversary, which fell in July of 2026. 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
10: And before we go, once again, a big thank you to all our wonderful sponsors for making everything possible. That's going out to Crocodile, to Homelands Group of Companies, to Barista LB Finance, Dumro Popeyes, Sri Lanka, Douglas & Sons Private Limited, Vision Care, Jiva Education, Bank of Ceylon and SLIC.
9: So the video is up. Go to our page, Kiss Mornings with Mark and Chris, and take a look at today's Chris Quiz, which was him asking me to identify schools based on their motto. very interesting idea, but I failed badly because obviously I didn't know too many models or the locations of the school, so yeah. I just went with the same old answers.
10: St. Bridget's Convent.
9: St. Bridget's Convent. And that was my answer for everything. So,
10: what's it? How do you do?
9: What? Poof. Yeah, you know, it's got to do it right. All right, so that's that. On that note, we'll bid you farewell and talk to you again tomorrow on Kiss Mornings. And we want you to be safe, stay dry, and keep listening to Kiss.
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6: Let's get the party started. See you at the bar, you was hardly talking. That's when I knew that your heart was starring. Friends to lovers need a part to star in. Like, wait, babe.

0: You guys are tuning to, like I mentioned, the Kiss Connect with yours truly, Kristen. I'm going to be hanging around in the studio until 1 o'clock playing all your favorite requests. So all you got to do to be a part of the show is 0785-969-969. WhatsApp those requests and dedications. If you have a Wednesday blues, you can let me know what those are too. Again, 0785-969-969 is the number. And right off the bat, I have to mention the proud sponsor of Kiss Connect, and that is Sterling Flowers. If you're looking for a perfect way to make someone's day special, someone's Wednesday special, Sterling Flowers has everything you need, from stunning flower bouquets to delicious cakes to chocolates to thoughtful gift hampers for every occasion as well. Again, I think I am, you know, getting the hang of Kiara, and I'm saying as well way too many times, and I can already see the as well counter going off in my head. Anyways, my point being is that they deal with smiles right across Sri Lanka. All you got to do is call Sterling Flowers on 0112-576-305, or you can WhatsApp them on 0776-319-212. 391-212, 0776-319-212 is the number to WhatsApp Sterling Flowers. That is Sterling Flowers, making every moment bloom beautifully. And I also have to remind you guys, if you're tuning in right now and if you happen to be after your O-levels and A-levels and you're looking to take that next step towards your higher studies, the place to look for that next step is APET Sri Lanka. From foundation programs to degrees in business, engineering, IT, AI, psychology, and everything else, they got the paths to fit your ambition no matter what it is. You can call them on 0773-577-877 for Colombo and 0765-788-788 for Candy. And you can also visit www.apit.lk for more information. And also get this. If you walk in right now to any of the Apit branches, you can also get a free education consultation. And that is all the more guidance you need to take that next step towards your higher studies with Apit Sri Lanka. And that is Apit, inspiring their love for learning. And with that, we are moving on to more music right after the short commercial break. I have to mention to you guys, if you have a request in mind, a dedication in mind, 0785-969-969 is the number to WhatsApp all of those in. After the commercial break, we got Sabrina Carpenter with one of her more underrated tracks, but so amazing tracks. It is Juno. Have you heard this one? Yeah, that is the one. It's coming right up after the short commercial break. This is the Kiss Connect with Kristen, only on Kiss 969.
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0: Sarah Sivan with Got Me Started playing right here on the Kiss Connect. My good lord, that is such a song. I can remember when it came out. It was like going viral, and that was the moment Troye Sivan like shot out to the mainstream music and everyone is doing the dancing. Who can remember Timothée Chalamet doing a Troye Sivan impersonation on SNL to that very choreo? That was insanity. And you're tuning into the Kiss Connect with yours truly, Kristen, right here on Kiss 969, and we have a person on our WhatsApp line sending out a birthday wish to wonderful Ruini De Silva from Shakya, Dad Nero, and the Ceylon Life staff. Let me check whether I can find the name of this person. This is Nero the Bamunavitagamage. I apologize if I butchered your last name. I'm so sorry, but this birthday wish is coming from Niroda to Ruini De Silva. Hope you have a wonderful, wonderful birthday. And with that, we also have to get into some more music. But before that, I have to mention to you guys about App Sri Lanka. So if you're looking to kickstart your higher studies after O-levels or A-levels, the place to take that next step is with App at Sri Lanka. From foundation programs to degrees in business, engineering, IT, AI, psychology, and more, App at is offering you guys pathways that'll fit your ambition no matter what it is. So call on the number 0773-577-877 for Colombo and 0765-788-788 for Candy. And that is App at, inspiring their love for learning. And also, you can visit www.app.io for more information. And after the short commercial break, we got BTS with Normal, and that is coming right up for you on the Kiss Connect. So if you want to be a part of the show, 0785-969-969 is the number to dial. We'll be back.
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0: With Break My Soul from the Renaissance album, playing right here on the Kiss Connect. You're tuning into Kiss 969 with yours truly, Kristen. I'm going to be hanging out here in the studio until 1 p.m. playing all your favorite requests. Now, you guys, if you don't know me, you know I come through to your ears through the airwaves during the weekend. And on Sundays, I usually play a game called Who in the Word. And guess what? Now that I'm on the Kiss Connect, we are playing it today. And guess what more? We have a sweet treat queued up for anyone who is getting the answer correct. That is right. So for the longest time, people have been asking, you need to start a giveaway. You need to start a giveaway. Well, now there is a giveaway, and I'm going to be playing a little clip, and that is going to be Who in the Word. All you guys got to do is guess the celebrity that you're hearing the voice of and text the name of that celebrity to our WhatsApp line 0785-969-969. And without further ado, this is the clip for you today.
1: 11. 11.
0: Apologies, that was just a little bit of a technical difficulty, but stay tuned. This is the clip for you right now.
1: It is. Actually, you know, the hardest thing about being a mom is having patience. Because sometimes the paparazzi say they're going to be someplace at 10 and they don't show up till 11.
0: There you go. That is the clip for you today. And all you got to do is, if you figure out who that voice is, let me know who that person is and send it to our WhatsApp line 0785-969-969. Our line is open until 1 o'clock. You guys are going to walk away with an amazing, amazing, sweet, decadent cake. That is right. That is worth a couple thousand bucks. So you're getting free dessert after lunch today. So if you guys need to win this cake, all you got to do is, like I mentioned, figure out who the celebrity in this clip is and send it to our WhatsApp line 0785-969-969. I'll play it just one more time, just for, you know, just for good measure, right?
1: It is. Actually, you know, the hardest thing about being a mom is having patience. Because sometimes the paparazzi say they're going to be someplace at 10 and they don't show up till 11.
0: There you go. That is all you need to know. And guess it and send it. And with that, we are moving on to more music right after the show commercial break. You're tuning into the Kiss Connect with Kristen right here on Kiss 969.

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0: Years and Years with Sweet Talker playing right here on Kiss 96.9. Now, this song, you know, the newest viral trend, you guys, is orchestras performing EDM music on stage. And I so badly really want to hear this song in an orchestra performance. Imagine that violin beat drop. Imagine that with like 60 member string quartet. Oh my good lord, it'll blow my mind and my brains. Anyways, you're tuning into the Kiss Connect with Kristen right here on Kiss 96.9. Now, I have to mention right off the bat before I move on to the noon hours of the show, if you're looking for a perfect way to make someone's day special, the place you can get everything you need to make sure that that happens is through Sterling Flowers, because they got everything from stunning fresh flower bouquets, from delicious cakes to chocolates and thoughtful gift hampers for every single occasion. So all you guys got to do is call them on 0112-576-305 or WhatsApp them, which I would say is the best way, so you can, you know, get those communications to a T. 0776-319-212. 0776-319-212 is the number to WhatsApp Sterling Flowers, because they deliver smiles right across Sri Lanka, left and right, west and east, all throughout. So Sterling Flowers making every moment bloom beautifully. And I also mentioned in the last segment that we have a cake up for grabs today. That is correct. Now all you guys got to do is, I'm going to be playing a little clip. All you have to do is guess the celebrity in that clip and text that to WhatsApp, our WhatsApp line 0785969969. If you want to listen to that clip, I'm going to be playing it right about now. And this is it.
1: It is. Actually, you know, the hardest thing about being a mom is having patience. Because sometimes the paparazzi say they're going to be someplace at 10 and they don't show up till 11.
0: Okay, should I give another clue for you guys? I don't know, maybe a clue? And that is, this person, this person is a singer. Okay, let me start there. This person is a singer, and yeah, that is it. If I keep talking more, I'm gonna give more clues, and yeah, I might as well just give you guys the answer if I keep talking more and give you more clues. So she's a singer, and all you gotta do is guess who that singer is. Send that to our WhatsApp line 0785969969. And with that, we are moving on to more music. Up next, we got Little Sally Walker by Iggy Azalea right here on the Kiss Connect. And also, if you have any requests in mind while you're at it, send those to 0785969969 as well. And this is the track, Iggy Azalea.

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6: 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I'm in-

0: What a lovely song that is by Teddy Swims. Also brand new, that is called Break Up in Rivers, that is going out as a request for Sujeeva, who has also sent in the correct answer for Who in the Word. But I feel like Sujeeva might be going through a tough time. Well, Sujeeva, don't worry. Whatever it is that you're going through, it's not gonna last, right? Everyone's gonna move on and so will you. So do not worry. And we also have a couple of people on our WhatsApp line. Amaya, who has sent in the correct answer for Who in the Word. We also have Roshan and Nilanti sending in the correct answer for Who in the Word. Now, if you guys are wondering, what on earth is Who in the Word, Kristen? Well, I'll tell you what that is. And that is, I'm going to be playing a little clip right here on Kiss 969 on this show, which is Kiss Connect. And all you guys got to do is send me the answer. And the answer is recognizing the voice in the clip that I'm going to play. Okay, I feel like that might have been confusing. You know what? Let me play the clip and I'll explain the rest, okay? So here's the clip for Who in the Word for you today.
1: Actually, you know, the hardest thing about being a mom is having patience. Because sometimes the paparazzi say they're going to be someplace at 10 and they don't.

0: won't show up till 11.
1: That is right. All you got to do is guess who that celebrity in that voice clip is. Can you guys figure it out? I gave you a clue, and that is the fact that she's a singer, all right? It's as easy as it gets, right? She's a singer, and she is on that clip, and all you got to do is guess that name and send it to our WhatsApp line 0785969969. And just like Sujiva, while you're at it, you can also send us in your requests and dedications along with your answers as well. Same number, 0785969969. And we're actually going to move on to some more music. This went viral on TikTok a couple of months ago. And if you know the dance and if you're in a decent place to do the dance, feel free to do the dance. This is Tyla Chanel right here on Kiss Connect.

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0: the absolute best Kehlani has gifted all of us is that soundtrack, and that is After Hours by Kehlani, playing right here on KISS 969, and that is going out to Situmi. That is correct. I hope you enjoyed the song. Now, this is around lunchtime, you guys, and I have to mention to you, we have a little game going on where you can actually get your dessert for free. That is correct. All you gotta do is, I'm gonna be playing a little clip, you gotta guess who that person is and text it to our WhatsApp line, like Gehan, who has sent in the correct answer for today's Who in the World clip. And well, without further ado, this is the clip for you.
1: It is. Actually, you know, the hardest thing about being a mom is having patience. Because sometimes the paparazzi say they're going to be someplace at 10 and they don't show up till 11.
0: That is it. And I told you guys, this is a singer. She's a singer, and that is all I'm saying, because I told you if I go on telling more clues, I'm eventually going to tell her name as well. And this might as well just be the final time I'm going to be playing this clip. Therefore, for good measure, I play just one more time, because this is the last 30 minutes where you guys can guess the answer and send it to our WhatsApp line. So here's the clip one more time.
1: It is. Actually, you know, the hardest thing about being a mom is having patience. Because sometimes the paparazzi say they're going to be someplace at 10 and they don't show up till 11.
0: Yeah, that is the clip. She's a singer, and yeah, it is as easy as that, you know. Okay, one more clue. This might be, this is a very younger version of this singer, okay? Her voice sounds a little different right now at this day and age in 2026. But this was like, I feel like this might just be like 15 years ago. So, you know, think in your little tiny brain who this person is and text your WhatsApp line 0785969969. Now, Gehan has sent in the correct answer along with Pumi. And if you guys have a request in mind while you're at it too, you can send those to our WhatsApp line 0785969969. And I have to mention to you guys, so D23 fan convention happened on Sunday. And another major event that happened on that day is Anne Hathaway is now officially named as a Disney legend for all of her contribution for the lasting impact on the company's film legacy, most notably starring as Mia Thermopolis in the classic beloved Princess Diaries, which is getting a sequel for the movie hopefully this year. So Anne Hathaway is going places, you know, she's everywhere. She's in the Odyssey and she's making that bag. She's got a baby on the way. Life is good for her, and I hope life is good for you guys too. Sweeten it up, guess the answer, text it, and you walk away with an amazing cake. And with that, we are moving on to more music. Up next, we got Afrojack featuring Matthew Kumar with Illuminate right here on the Kiss Connect. This is Kristen.

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0: band Blackpink in your area. Would have been the last bit of that song. That was a Jump by Blackpink, playing right here on the Kiss Connect. You're tuning into Kiss 969 with yours truly, Kristen. Now, we have a little game running on in our show, and it's time to actually pick a winner. But before that, I'll play you guys the little clip that I played for you before. Now, all you guys had to do was guess who the celebrity was and send in the correct answer to our WhatsApp line, and this was the clip.
1: It is. Actually, you know, the hardest thing about being a mom is having patience. Because sometimes the paparazzi say they're going to be someplace at 10 and they don't show up till 11.
0: That is right. So if you guys didn't guess that voice, well, I apologize that you didn't guess it right, because we have answers coming in from Priya and Maya, who both guessed that it was Beyonce. Nope, it was not Beyonce, but it was the answer that Gehan and a couple of other people sent in, and that was Taylor Swift. That is correct. That was the voice of Taylor Swift on Who in the World. So you guys, don't be afraid. Don't be sad if you didn't win today, because we're going to be running the game tomorrow as well. So, you know, peel your ears out from now on to see whether you can figure out the celebrity name for tomorrow. But that's going to happen tomorrow. But for today, I have to announce the winner of Who in the World today. So I entered all of your winner names into our little ChatGPT list thingy, and I asked it to play, pick a random name, and they picked Gehan as today's winner. Congratulations, Gehan. I'll get in touch with you and I'll let you know how you can come pick up this amazing cake that you won. And whoever that texted who got the answer wrong, still, thank you so much for texting. And everyone who requested songs, thank you guys so much for being a part of the show as well. And this is the wrap-up bound, which means it's time for me to head on out of the studio for the day. But do not touch that dial, because from 1 to 2, I'm going to be playing all the best of the throwbacks for you right here on the Kistory. But until then, until I see you actually tomorrow. Wait, am I seeing you tomorrow? Yes, I am seeing you tomorrow. So until then, from one human to another, thrive to be a great one every single day. This is Kristen signing off for the day with the voice of Taylor Swift herself, with Opalite playing right here on the Kiss Connect. 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
0: Catch the beat and pass it on. This is Kissery.
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0: song is pretty self-explanatory. The main lyric is, everything means nothing if I can't have you, which is a little dramatic. But I guess, you know, when you're really stuck on someone, sometimes it feels like that. 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

0: All right, welcome back. Hope you're doing amazing. Hope you're good. 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

0: plenty of messages. 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

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And let me ask you if you're feeling the 3 o'clock feeling. 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

0: back with me on Kiss 969. My name is Cruz and this is the Kiss Pickup. And if it's the time where you're going, man, I need me a cup of coffee, well, listen up. Look, there's more to coffee than just a kick. There's been a study that says drinking 3 to 4 cups of coffee a day extends lifespan by 8%. 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

0: You're back in the mix with Cruz on the Kiss Pickup. Hope you're amazing. Hope you're happy and healthy. And I really hope that you're stress-free or as best as you can be, because sometimes stress channeled the right way can make you move mountains. 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

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You're wrapping it up with Cruz on the Kiss Pickup. What's happening? Hope you're good. And I have got goodies for you. Rich, moist, delicious, and decadent. 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One message on WhatsApp to tell me the three locations of A&M Cupcakes. 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

0: sounding as good as always, as it does on KISS 969. Hope you're doing amazing. Hope you're good. Good afternoon. My name is Cruz, and I'm here to tell you that if you are after your exams, all levels or A-levels, look no further than APIT Sri Lanka. Now, APIT is the best in the business. They've been around forever. They have a proven track record of 5,000 plus graduates and counting. The best lecturing panel in the island, career counseling and guidance that will help you on through with finding a job, work placements with industry-leading companies here in Sri Lanka, giving you advantages you will never get anywhere else. So call up APIT right now, 0773-577-877 for Colombo, or 0765-788-788 for Kandy. 0773-577-877 for Colombo, or 0765-788-788 for Kandy. APIT, inspiring the love for learning. 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

what a cracker tune to wrap it all up here on your favorite station, your favorite hangout. 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With that, it's time for me to head on out. I will catch you again tomorrow on the Kiss Pickup. Until then, it's your boy signing off, saying make jokes, no stress, love, live life, proceed and progress.

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7: Good evening. This is the Kiss Overdrive. I am Jem, and that is Dinesha.
11: Good evening, Kisses. Welcome to the show. It's a beautiful Wednesday, the 19th of August. How's it going? What's happening?
7: What's the scenario? Auntie D was reading a fantastic article, and this is big news. This is big news.
11: Okay, so this is what is being considered. Passenger drones that could cost just $20 per trip from BIA to Colombo is being discussed. So tourists arriving at the airport, BIA, could potentially travel to hotels in Colombo by passenger drone for an estimated fare of $20, maybe $30 per trip, under a new proposed service being explored by Sri Lanka. That would mean it costs less than a taxi.
12: Yes, because of the conversion. Because of the conversion. It's only 6,000 of rupees.
11: A little more. Maybe say 7,000. If it's $20.
7: Cheap. Still cheaper, no, when you said that
11: it's 11,000.
12: 11,000
11: from from our home to BIA is 11,000 to the airport in a taxi.
12: It's 11,000 now, huh? Wow.
11: I know. I think it is a Chinese company that has been in discussions with the ministers yesterday, and the proposed service is being considered primarily as a new mode of transport for tourists while also exploring its potential use in emergency and disaster response situations. So what is happening right now is the passenger safety is apparently the key priority, and the service cannot commence operations without the necessary approvals from the Sri Lankan aviation authorities. And so these aircraft are operated automatically through a central control room using artificial intelligence. Using AI, they are equipped with 12 battery packs and 3 flight control systems that are designed to improve stability and safety during emergencies. According to the Chinese company, less than 900 square meters of space is needed for a takeoff and landing. And the 2 passenger aircraft have 16 propellers and are designed to maintain flight safety even in the event of certain technical failures. They're also in discussion to provide this particular drone service to like other tourist destinations like Sigiriya, Pidurangala, Port City from the airport directly. But no mention of the luggage. Where does the luggage go in a 2-person drone? And just to clarify, this is still at a discussion stage, evaluation stage. Further technical assessments, etc., will be required before it comes into operation. But they are seriously thinking about it.
13: Valid question.
14: Valid question.
11: Luggage.
7: Where do you put the luggage?
11: Where do you put the luggage? Because it looks like a tiny little... There are pictures of the drone. And there's only space for the two passengers. There's no space for luggage that I can see.
7: Unless you were like, there's a separate drone for the luggage.
11: Oh.
12: Also, you've got a place... You have 7,000 rupees for that.
11: But that's still not bad.
7: Still not bad. Huh?
11: Still not bad. I don't know.
7: Where do you put the luggage? Do you know, you listening in? 0785-969-969. You must be knowing no people who are, actively involved in this kind of activity.
11: Really?
12: Yeah, I don't know.
11: Yeah, but let's ask the listeners. So in a two-person drone that is powered by AI, how would you put luggage in there to transport your tourists from the airport to Colombo? Or wherever, Sigiriya, wherever they're going.
7: CG's, now this question comes in from CG, yeah?
11: Okay.
7: CG and not me.
11: Okay.
7: What about the weight of the passengers?
11: Yeah, they would have to take everything on into consideration before...
7: Yeah.
11: Yeah.
7: That's true.
11: Yeah, so weight of the passengers, and then obviously you can't put like two 25 kilo bags in there.
7: On top of that.
11: Yeah, unless it... Can carry. Yeah, it's not saying how the weight it can carry.
7: Yeah, that's true.
11: Now, is this happening anywhere else in the world?
7: Not that I know of. Maybe China.
11: Okay, maybe China.
7: China, there's a good chance. But apart from that, no, not that I know of.
11: Not that I know of either. And so Sri Lanka is like...
7: Superb.
11: Situated to start this off first time in the world.
7: No, I mean, if it works, it works. And full power. If it does work, then I'm really happy.
11: I need to see if any other country is doing this. Passenger drones.
7: Yeah, passenger drones. We're talking about passenger drones. Do you know, do you have friends, maybe even family that are part of the project? And what is the luggage capacity?
11: Situation.
7: Yeah. What's the luggage situation? We want to know. Can you text it in? Meanwhile, here's what the weather's going to look like in the next couple of days. The seas are going seas off the coast, extending from Kankasanthure to KKS to Chilau via Mana, and from Matra to Puthville via Hambantota will be rough at times with strong and gusty winds. I think we're okay. We're in the clear, but more towards the northeast, it's going to be pretty rough. The wave height. That these are very specific forecasts. No, the wave height is also 2.5 to 3 meters.
11: It's for the fishing community.
7: Yes.
11: Yes.
7: These nearshore areas may experience seawater inundation as well. So be careful, the naval and fishing communities.
11: Now, speaking of high waves.
7: Yeah, high waves.
11: Yesterday, our favorite news site.
7: Yes.
11: Yep. They put out the video that I showed you of the establishments being demolished in Ahangama.
7: Yeah.
11: That had encroached upon the beach area. So basically, they were the police and the STF were dismantling the areas that had been built unauthorized onto the beach.
7: Yeah.
11: Right.
7: Yeah.
11: And that is, according to law, not allowed.
7: Yeah.
11: And that was common knowledge. Everybody knew. And this, our favorite news site, went and published that video with the headline saying, high waves, because of high waves, we are taking down, like, because of the threat of high waves, establishments in Ahangama have been dismantled.
7: Wow.
11: And they actually published it. And not
7: like... They cancelled a broadcast license for things like that.
11: Not while it was happening. So you think, okay, maybe misinformation, maybe they couldn't talk to the authorities. In the night, after everybody knew why it was done, in the night they published that it was because of waves.
7: Superb.
11: The comments were delightful.
7: That would have been superb.
11: They were delightful. Yeah. I just don't understand why they do it.
7: This is an agent. This is an agent. This is an AI agent that has been scheduled or been given a prompt to reshare the story that gets the most amount of whatever, most amount of engagement or something like that. You can see right through it.
11: I actually put a comment as well.
7: We have been slopped.
11: I don't know of any other mainstream media institution in the world that resorts to this kind of thing.
7: Slopped.
11: It's ridiculous. It must be stopped.
7: Yeah. See, this is the thing. By the way, Meta is about to be in the case of...
11: A lifetime.
7: Is it true? $1 trillion.
11: If they are found liable, yes.
7: $1 trillion.
11: I think it might shut them down.
7: Wow.
11: Or very close to.
7: Okay. That's going to smart. That's really going to smart.
11: The trial started today, right?
7: Yesterday. So the deal is a couple of American states are now going to sue Meta for being... being a detriment to young teen minds in the United States. And I think that's fantastic.
11: Yeah, and something about very lax safety controls.
7: Superb.
11: Yeah.
7: Superb. Hey, look at this. Well, Mr. Amrith.
11: Hi, Amrith. What's up?
7: It's a very special day for Amrith today, Auntie D.
11: Birthday day?
7: Even better.
11: What's better? Birthday day? No.
7: Even
11: wedding.
7: Even better.
11: No, wedding. We would have expected an invite.
7: When I tell you what this is, you're going to be like, wow.
11: Promotion.
7: Even better.
11: What's better than all of... I don't know.
7: Amrith is now an owner of a brand new car.
11: Hey!
7: Come on!
11: Congratulations, Amrith. I'm losing it. Yeah. Down Gaul Road, Amrith with the windows down. That song blasting out.
7: That's right.
11: Hand out the window.
7: It'll probably... So, Amrith, congratulations. Well done. Well done. And superb timing. Superb timing to get yourself a brand new ride.
11: Nice wheels.
7: That's what I don't know what it is.
11: He hasn't sent pictures.
7: Yeah, what is make and model, please? Okay. Send it in. And there's also... Is this... this is Sewandi. Sewandi wants to know if she is the winner of the Crystal Jade giveaway. Unfortunately, Sewandi, the winners have been selected and your name was not in the in the selection.
11: Also, we've got good news. We'll inform all the winners today. We will inform you so you don't have to wait for a call from Crystal Jade when you can go pick up... when you can go enjoy your meal.
7: Correct.
11: Yeah.
7: Correct. Now, do you think it's too much that I included us in the...
11: Not
7: at all, right?
11: In fact, I was going to tell you...
7: Correct, yeah.
11: Make sure that each one of the winners takes us with them.
7: Takes us with them. Yeah. You have to pick us up, by the way.
11: We're here anyway.
7: We've given you the maps details as well. So, we'll WhatsApp it to you. And do you think it's too much that it's for each winner?
11: I think it's fair. I think that should be the norm.
7: So basically
11: they get their meal for free, but they have to pay for us.
7: That is correct. Yes. And also, I might have to leave my cats over at your place. So otherwise, I can't come on the dinner. How to come on the dinner? I have my cats. I have to be there. So congratulations. We are going to Crystal Jade. We are going to meet our listeners.
11: Also, even it's a dinner for two, you know? So it doesn't mean they have to take their husband or wife or girlfriend or friend.
7: Yeah, exactly.
11: Just take us, one of us.
7: We'll have the dinner for two, right? You guys can sort out your... bills, no one, right? So don't worry about it. Ah, awesome. Congratulations. Once again. We're all going to Crystal Jade. It's 5:35. This is the Kiss Overdrive. And please, for those with very limited senses of humor, that was all a joke. we're not going to actually be with you, so please don't don't make an entry at the Bumblevitia police station.
11: Don't call Crystal Jade now and say that was never in the competition rules that we have to bring Gem or Dinasha.
7: Correct. Yeah.
11: No, we're joking.
12: This was miscommunicated to us and therefore we are taking legal action.
9: Kiss Overdrive.
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0: Mrs. Kelsey.
1: Yeah, who?
0: Mrs. Kelsey.
1: No.
0: Yeah.
1: I'm sorry. Wow.
0: Careful there.
1: Sorry.
0: Can't be hating on Tay.
1: Reflection action.
0: There'll be people with daggers and spears outside the studio.
1: No, Auntie B. I usually play only the young. I mean, I train listening to only the young.
0: Right.
1: I listen to a full Taylor Swift album while doing some RDLs.
0: Yeah.
1: And then there's nothing like doing some lat raises to...
0: Only the Young
1: by Taylor Swift, my favorite artist. I have all her albums.
0: Great.
1: It's 6 p.m. A very good evening. This is the Kiss Overdrive. If we haven't met before, I'm Jem.
0: And I'm Dinasha.
1: That's Dinasha over there. Dinasha, your star sign, please.
0: Pisces.
1: Very good.
0: And yours?
1: I am Cancer, according to... I don't know how this happens, right? But according to our Eastern philosophy...
0: Yeah,
1: I am.
0: You're different.
1: Aries.
0: Oh.
1: Yeah.
0: And then the Western, your Cancer.
1: Cancer.
0: Okay.
1: Isn't it weird?
0: It is weird.
1: Why is it?
0: I don't know.
1: Why don't you know? Johnny has texted in and Johnny says, here we go.
0: Oh no.
1: I didn't win.
0: Okay.
1: But I'm still here as a loyal listener. I'm on the pavement. Dragging myself along the road, listening to you while my headset quietly scrapes the pavement. Unlike others who just listen for the giveaways.
0: Oh my.
1: And later disappear.
0: Okay.
1: I brought my rats with me. No, she didn't say that. Thanks, Johnny. And what to do?
0: What to do now? What can we do now?
1: Indy's asking some incredible questions. She wants to know if Crystal Jade is a pet-friendly restaurant.
0: No, Indy. You can't take your pets to Crystal Jade.
1: Yeah.
0: They are amazing, but they draw the line of you bringing your dogs and cats.
1: What should each winner have to do? It's very simple, actually. Auntie D, if you don't mind, it's just have to visit on a day. That's it.
0: So all the winners, if you're listening right now, we will... WhatsApp you as well with this information. You can just head over to Crystal Jade on a Friday because the Dinner for Two is their set menu for two on Fridays. So any Friday of this month and maybe into... I mean, go as soon as you can because they haven't given us an expiration date. But so just go this week, next week on a Friday. And your names have been given to the restaurant. So just say you're there to collect your free meal for two.
1: Yeah, just say Kiss FM.
0: Yeah, say Kiss FM and your name and your details have been given.
1: Well, so it's as easy as that. Keith says, "Ayo, no need luggage, no. No need luggage, no. Go to where you're going and buy new stuff," is what he's saying. Yeah.
0: Keith, you can't do that when you're going on holiday. You need your stuff.
1: He says simple things like that. If you want, just take a few under the garments. Dilshan has also texted him with a good evening, guys. Good evening, Dilshan. How are things? All right. 6:03 is the time right now. A very, very good evening to you. Thank you for tuning in. And also, if you happen to be after your A-levels and you're thinking of furthering your tertiary education, very good idea, by the way. You need to start your Deakin University AI degree in Sri Lanka that is offered by SLIT International. It's the only Australian AI program fully completable in Sri Lanka. You don't have to leave the country, which is awesome news. So get in touch with SLIT International on this number. It's 077-622-8989. That's 077-622-8989 for more details. Good luck.
0: Crystal Jade is with us. Like we said, what you winners are going to get is available every Friday at the restaurant. 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
1: Yes.
0: My favorite, Crystal Jade, is at level 6 at OGF Mall.
1: Yes. Auntie D.
0: Yes.
1: This has been something that I want to discuss as well. But I'm not... There's a new trend that is taking over the world.
0: Okay.
1: And that is, instead of vaping
0: mm-hmm.
1: and smoking,
0: mm-hmm.
1: now there are these little nicotine packets that you put under the top lip, and you just walk around with it.
0: Ooh.
1: Have you heard of this?
0: No.
1: We will discuss.
0: Okay.
1: All right, we will discuss in few minutes. In the meantime, yeah, I know it was very, very random. I don't know. It's just because I want to know if anybody listening in right now, have you heard of this?
0: A terrible habit, all those things that Uncle Jem just mentioned.
1: Disgusting.
0: Just no need to even look into it.
1: Of course, we don't touch.
0: None of it.
1: I don't touch.
0: No.
1: Right?
0: You don't.
1: I don't touch. Yeah. I have never, I don't know what alcohol is.
0: Yeah.
1: And I also don't know what do you call that?
0: Yeah, no, you don't know.
1: I don't know what that is, right?
0: Anyway,
1: we don't touch.
0: Yeah.
1: But have you tried it? If you have, just text it in. What is it? What is it? What is it? All right. 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
1: Yes. 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That's 1321. Call that number up and ask all the questions about your 7 Series fixed deposit from Alliance Finance Company PLC. Since 19... 19-

0: Michelle has sent in some cashews virtually for us.
1: Oh, what are we supposed to do with that?
0: I don't know, Michelle. I mean, that's not good enough. That's just not good enough. Okay. Now, try harder. No. Thank you, Michelle. That's very, very sweet of you. And also, Tariq has sent in something that doesn't make sense. Jem wishes he was born 10 to 15 years later to try more things. What?
1: Later?
0: I told you it doesn't make sense. One day we were driving someplace and then while we were off, he has not changed his windshield wipers, right? So instead of just admitting to that, he just went, no, during twilight time, right? During twilight time, the sun reflects off those, it's because of the twilight time.
1: Okay.
0: That is why. Not because he has not changed the windshield wipers.
1: Right.
0: Tariq, you're hilarious. By the way, you need to think about your suspension. I was thinking about this while I was in the shower, RTD. Mm-hmm. I don't know why I shared that bit of information. But, you know, this is something that I do, and that is I listen to the car. You know, have you ever tried this?
1: No.
0: You're going to have to switch us off to do this, actually. You see, if you're alone in your car, go ahead, switch us off, that's fine. Listen to your car and listen to the suspension.
1: Okay.
0: Odd creaky sounds, weird knocking sounds like that. It's not the same,
1: mm-hmm.
0: but listen to your car. This will tell you if you do hear something that is out of the ordinary, and if the ride is just not as smooth as you think it is, it could be something that is up with your suspension. Now, I've got great news for you. If you are thinking of changing the suspension in your vehicle, our friends at Douglas & Sons Private Limited have made KYB shock absorbers so readily available. Ha! Mad story. I told you the quotation that I was given by one particular place to get... The shock absorbers mm-hmm. changed, and I immediately just settled. I thought, you know what, eating is overrated. What's the point of eating? I mean, you only need one kidney. Come on, that's right. Look at the luxury I'm living in with two kidneys, having one meal a day. Man, I am just. It's fine. 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So, if you need to change your shock absorbers, you need to get in touch.
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0: 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And you can pick from Dubai cream cheese, curry sauce, or island cream. All Domino's outlets are open till 1 a.m. And their introductory price is just $1,999 on a medium.
1: Indy has texted in and Indy wants to know, Jim, would you like to adopt a kitten? No, thank you.
0: He's got two.
1: Not right now.
0: Little ones.
1: Not right now. Okay.
0: Not right now. You would consider a third? Be really?
1: No.
0: No.
1: Did I say not right now?
0: You said not right now.
1: I as in like no.
0: No, now no, no, you're
1: no,
0: good.
1: No.
0: The amount of people that ask me this, hey, we've got a kitten, we've got puppies. It's not that easy, guys. You can't just like expect people who have pets.
1: Yeah.
0: You can't expect them to take more because it's a handful. You know, actually like having like kids.
1: I canceled a trip because of these two.
0: Yeah, he did, yeah.
1: Recently, Tariq knows about it. Of course, the fact that I got invited like last minute like infuriated me.
0: Yeah.
1: And I was like, just to teach them a lesson. Also, I'm not going to go. Mm-hmm. But then I realized I really can't go because I've got the two cats at home. And I asked my mom if she can come over and stay. And then she gave me a good old-fashioned flat-out no.
0: Oh.
1: Yeah.
0: That's because you didn't have enough time to plan it. If you had like a week and a half to like get things sorted, you could have.
1: Yeah. No, and I asked the wrong person also.
0: Ah.
1: Yeah.
0: Okay.
1: My mom. It's just, she thinks there are like ninjas out to attack her and things like that. You love
0: Came over to babysit?
1: No. No.
0: Right.
1: No, as in general.
0: Ah, okay.
1: This is just her normal existence.
0: Okay, right.
1: She thinks there are like, you know, there. She lives in a weird sort of dystopian teledrama.
0: Okay.
1: Michelle has texted on the WhatsApp line and she says, I love pets. They're better than humans.
0: Oh, yes. 100%.
1: Yeah.
0: We agree with you completely there.
1: It is 6:16. A very good evening. There's a prank coming up. And this was Avindra's choice. Actually, I didn't even know. I couldn't find this for the life of me. I was trying to check all of the PCs and I couldn't find it. Didn't realize. It was on the Kiss FM YouTube channel.
0: Oh, okay.
1: It's on the Kiss FM YouTube channel.
0: Okay.
1: That's coming up next. It's 6:16, Chainsmokers. I've been reading books.

0: Kiss Overdrive.
1: 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No need to wait for someone to come and save me.
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0: Sure.
1: Thank you, DJ.
2: Thank you, DJ.
0: Thank you. No, you're welcome. You are welcome. No, thank you. Stop that nonsense again. No, thank you.
2: Jim saw the tallest man in Sri Lanka.
0: That was absurd.
2: 6'10 is your estimate.
0: At least 6'10.
2: Why didn't you call me? We could have taken a selfie with him.
0: That's true, actually.
2: Just like, it would have been so hilarious.
0: It was just so random.
2: Like, hey, you're tall. Can we get your picture?
0: He has never heard that before. It's like, yeah, but that was freaky tall.
2: That's cool. Would you want to be taller?
0: Like, yes.
2: Yeah. Like, what's your ideal height?
0: I'd like to be
2: 6'3". Yeah, that man. Is a good height.
0: Yeah, I'd like to be 6'3". Anything more than that, of course, forget it.
2: Then tough. Yeah. Traveling and stuff.
0: Yeah.
2: Yeah, it's very tough when you're tall. Yeah. My husband's 6'2", and he's always complaining.
0: Yes, I
2: like, it's very cramped, right? Especially when you're traveling. Yeah. So, yeah.
0: But I want this face and everything.
2: You know, everything's fine. Everything, you just want to be 6'3". Okay.
0: Yeah.
2: All right. Yeah. That's great.
0: Yeah, because what I just saw, I was like, oh, he's only got his height going for him as well.
2: Also, when you're that tall, shoes, pants, clothing, hard to get, especially in Sri Lanka.
0: It's impossible.
2: Yeah.
0: It is. Yeah. I can imagine.
2: He probably has to get everything tailored.
0: Yes. No wonder he was wearing like office attire.
2: In America, they've got the big and tall store. Yeah. So over there, overseas, you can get stuff. But here, will be really tough.
0: It's the biggest shoe size you've ever heard of, I think.
2: Isn't it Shaq with a 23? Yeah, he's a size 23, I think.
0: Size 23?
2: He's a size 23.
0: Oh my God.
2: I think it's Shaq, what I know of. No one else comes racing to mind.
0: They must be using his slippers to ferry people from like one side of a river to another.
2: When there's flooding, let's just get a shoe. Let's get Shaq's shoe.
0: Let's get one of Shaq's slides.
2: We could just get into that and paddle our way across.
0: Going to Staten Island. And there'll be a bunch of Sri Lankans as well. We are here, we are in America. What are you doing? We're paddling on Shaq's slides. Have you guys seen that Romanian TikTok guy who actually got his knees done? This is a thing, by the way, where they actually break your legs and extend your legs.
2: I've seen it. They put like metal rods that elongate. Your knee. Oh wow, that's...
0: This guy looks like as if he's had it done.
2: No, obviously not. He's just a really tall dude.
0: No.
2: He hasn't done.
0: Not the guy that I saw.
2: Ah, okay. I thought you meant him. Okay.
0: No, it's an artist. He honestly looks like he has had it done.
2: Over here?
0: No, not over here. Tom Grennan. Just take a look at some of the pictures of Tom Grennan. That is not a frame for such a tall guy. You can tell just by the frame alone.
2: Who is Tom Grennan?
0: Tom Grennan.
2: Singer-songwriter?
0: Yeah, singer-songwriter Tom Grennan. That guy. We play him all the time here on the station.
2: Okay.
0: Yeah.
2: Why are all his pictures just like...
0: Waist up, right?
2: Waist up. Everything's waist up.
0: Can you see? Suspect.
2: Okay, wait.
0: Suspect.
2: Tom Grennan.
3: There is suspect. Suspect.
2: Frame picture.
0: Yeah, okay. Tom Grennan.
2: Like full body pictures?
0: All full body pictures because it looks pretty obvious.
2: Really? You think?
0: Yeah. I was like, that man has the longest shins I've ever seen. Shins. You haven't seen long shins. You know what I mean?
2: You notice the weirdest things, I must say.
0: I do.
2: Jim is like, he's crazy at noticing the most obscure things about people, and we're here now, so we get to do a lot of people watching. And the things he notices.
0: I can spot an abusive relationship.
2: He can spot, yeah. He can tell me where they're from, what flight they landed on. He can tell me about their clothes. He can tell me who wears the pants in relationships. He can tell me if the child is a problem child or not. Like, if the baby is the husband's or not. Like, it's just mind-blowing. Oh, that child... That's not the father.
0: That's not the father.
2: That's not the father.
0: They're just friends. And then I was like, and then it turns out, oh no, we're not married or anything. We're friends.
3: Told you.
2: I told you. It's uncanny.
0: Watch this. She's going to pay for it.
2: And he's right. Usually we'll see a couple and he'll be like, now watch at the cashier. She's the one who's paying up. And I'm like, whoa, how did you know that?
0: CJ has also texted in with, today happens to be a landmark trial on Meta's impact on children's mental health. And that begins in the US.
2: Yeah, we spoke about it at the start of the show, CJ.
0: No, this is very serious. Huh? Like, for example, this can actually make Facebook and Instagram a little boring. For folks.
2: Predators.
0: For predators.
2: So, yeah, that's great.
0: Well, for predators, yeah.
2: Yeah.
0: But I'm talking in general. Huh? In general, it's they might actually, you know, reduce the, what do you call it, the addictiveness of it.
2: Yeah. Well, again, good.
0: And then people will just go to TikTok. They'll either go to TikTok or they'll start using YouTube Reels.
2: Yeah.
0: YouTube Reels, of course.
2: It's TikTok is the main culprit,
0: yeah.
2: I think.
0: Yeah.
2: Yeah.
0: I like this. Oh, this is awesome. Oh, yeah. Buddhika says Buddhika once dated someone who was 6'3", a female who was 6'3". 6'3". That's superb.
2: That's awesome.
0: Yeah.
2: She would have had a very, very tough time finding clothing and shoes in Sri Lanka.
0: Oh, no, it's the other way around. You're joking. She wasn't 3'6".
2: What?
0: Buddhika.
2: Now, Jim.
0: Now, Buddhika. Buddhika.
2: What a turnaround that was.
0: Yeah, from 6'3 to 3'6".
2: No.
0: That's a lie.
2: Yeah.
0: And had me going there for a second.
2: See now? Exactly.
0: Because I dated someone who was taller than me.
2: Yeah.
0: That didn't work out. That didn't work out. It never works out. Hey, but I'm curious though. Gentlemen who have chosen a partner who's a little taller than he is, has it worked out for you? Because I know of one of my relatives.
2: Couple? Yeah.
0: One of my relatives.
2: One of my closest friends.
0: Ah, yes. That's right.
2: Yeah, wife is much taller.
0: Yeah.
2: Yeah.
0: Okay.
2: Yeah.
0: Very interesting.
2: Yeah.
0: But in this case, mm-hmm. in my scenario... the wife was not only taller than him, but also wealthier than him.
2: Ah.
0: But okay, he had quite the way with the words,
2: okay.
0: I'll tell you that much.
2: He was
0: much.
2: A charmer.
0: He was quite the charmer.
2: Okay.
0: He was very much the charmer.
2: Okay.
0: But a very odd couple when you see them. Like
2: much, much taller.
0: I'll put it this way. For the wedding picture, he had to be seated.
2: Oh my.
0: And it was at the studio and then she very demurely has her hand on his shoulder. And he sits there looking regal. And of course, back in the day, it was the type of pictures where they say, right, now don't smile. All the pictures, you know, those black and white ones from the studio.
2: Yeah.
0: Don't smile.
2: Yeah, and they all look like they're at a funeral, but they're wedding pictures.
0: Mm.
2: But I know the taller ladies who are dating shorter guys have... the guys tend to have... The guys tend to have a little bit of an issue when the lady wears heels.
0: Yeah. So can't have an argument.
2: Yeah, it's always like, you just wear the sandals. What about the sandals? Those flats that you bought last time...

0: I'm here. Now, I'm here. Here, look down. Look
1: right,
0: down.
1: You wait till we get home. Right, you think this conversation is over? This is not over.
2: Hello. Yeah. Oh, make it right. Thank you.
1: Yeah. Wait till we get home.
2: Now carry me. Now carry me. I have to get the sugar. I can't. No, I can't reach. I can't reach it. It's there like a baby. He has to be carried. It's just superb. I love that. Anyways, 7:09 is the time right now. Our friends, I'm so sorry about the prank. We got properly tech-fied.
0: Yeah.
2: During that little break, I'm so sorry. There are still a couple of niggles that we have to work out here at the brand new studio, which is why we're not formally inviting you over because things might just stop working.
0: Yeah, and then we're rushing around like chickens with our heads cut off.
2: Good evening, guys. All this hype talk is hilarious. is what this message says on the WhatsApp line. I'll tell you what won't be hilarious. I'll tell you what it is, and that is if your vehicle gives out on you at the worst possible time. Like, for example, you run into an issue. My heart goes out to those motorists where something happens on the expressway. D, you know, that's something that I seriously,
0: life and death situation.
2: Just pray to every power that be out there. Please don't let anything happen on the expressway. 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
2: 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You're not going to believe what just happened.
0: The computer died. The screen died. What happened?
2: The WhatsApp line just disappeared. I have all my endorsements.
0: Everything. Oh my goodness.
2: Oh, why does this always. Why, I tell you? Oh. Good evening. This is the Kiss Overdrive. We're having technical problems.
0: How can it just disappear?
2: When the sadness is. When the anger is too much, it turns to sadness. And then the sadness will start turning to laughter.

0: that's when you have to start getting worried. Okay, we're back. All right. 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And intakes are now open. Call this number up, ask all the questions you need to, and make a wise choice in tertiary education or your higher education. The number to dial is 077-622-8989. That's the number to Slit International. Call that number up, and I wish you all the very best. Good luck.
1: Domino's has a brand new pizza. It's called Chicken Max. 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You can choose from Dubai cream cheese, curry sauce, or island cream. And their introductory rate is just $1,999 on a medium, and all Domino's outlets are open till 1 a.m.
0: See what happens when companies just keep running after profit? Meta! Meta! Yeah. I'm still angry. Outraged. Outraged is what I am. And this is what happens, my friend. If you have organizations that are just going to be chasing profit, they run into these weird snags, and ultimately they run into litigation that's going to cost trillions and trillions and trillions of dollars. This, it doesn't matter how big the organization is, if this basic foundational principle is neglected, then you have issues with that company. Alliance Finance Company PLC, back in 2012, they adopted the triple bottom line philosophy, where it's not just about profit, the people and the planet have to benefit as well. Today, as it celebrates a significant milestone of, not today, but this year, it celebrated a significant milestone of 70 years. And Alliance Finance Company PLC have received the only sustainability certified financial institution accolade. And also, Alliance Finance helps offset the carbon footprint of the vehicles that they finance by planting trees and restoring nature. And that's what happens when finance is driven by purpose and not just profit. 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
0: All right, it's 7:18. I've gone Australian again, and this usually means that I'm extremely stressed. There's a message in from Japan, Auntie D. Isn't that nice?
1: What?
0: Yeah.
1: Who's listening to us from Japan?
0: A Japanese.
1: No.
0: A Japanese is listening. No.
1: One of our listeners is in Japan.
0: Arvi Jaisinghe is listening all the way in Japan.
1: Hi, Arvi. How's it going? What are you doing in Japan? Working there? Tell us what you're doing. Where are you?
0: Yeah.
1: What part of Japan?
0: What part of Japan? What's your favorite Japanese food?
1: Oh, yeah.
0: Yeah, they put cream in a sandwich. No, would you eat that?
1: Yes.
0: Huh?
1: That's what. I might try it. It's questions. So like it's slices of strawberry, and the cream is about 6 inches

0: pie. You've seen those, right?
1: Yeah.
0: So it's two slices of bread and like the cream is at least about 5 inches.
1: Like it looks really nice though.
0: It does. I would try.
1: The bread looks nice and soft.
0: Soft. It's then, that Japanese milk bread.
1: It's a sort of a... What
0: it's
1: is that cream though? It's like a heavy cream.
0: It's like a whipped cream. It's slightly sweet apparently. You see all these YouTubers reviewing them.
1: Confectionery type cream.
0: Yeah, like it? Slightly sweet, not overly sweet. So it just goes with the strawberries or whatever, mango, whatever they're using. But the thing is, like, they bite into it and all the cream is out into the tissue.
1: Yeah.
0: And they're just holding it like this. Isn't it like pieces of bread with cream?
1: Exactly. That happens. Sorry, I know.
0: No, but you're right. That's what happens. Yeah. That's what happens.
1: So the... But it looks so yummy.
0: It does look good.
1: How is it, RV? Have you tried it? Please let us know.
0: He would have.
1: He definitely would have, you right?
0: Yeah, is it good? Is it worth a try?
1: That's crazy. Hmm. And then there's that our favorite chocolate wafer that has all sorts of weird flavors. There's like a wasabi.
0: Oh yeah.
1: There's
0: a
1: wasabi.
0: Yeah.
1: Where you have to take a break to have it.
0: Crazy flavors. Yeah.
1: Where you take a break to have it.
0: I haven't tried the wasabi version.
1: It comes in a chunky version as well.
0: I would try that.
1: Yeah. He says from Kanagawa in Hiratsuka.
0: Okay.
1: Yeah, we all knew that.
0: Of course.
1: We were talking about the cream sandwich from Kanagawa and Hiratsuka, right? Yeah.
0: But tell us more about the cream sandwich.
1: No, he's typing.
0: Nice. Okay.
1: So what else is weird and wonderful?
0: The other wonderful viral Japanese food is that rainbow cheese sandwich. Have you not seen that? It mesmerizes me.
1: Rainbow cheese?
0: Yeah. So you it's a regular sandwich, right? It comes a square, you know, sandwich.
1: Okay.
0: And then, so all these content creators, they break it in half,
1: yes,
0: the sandwich, and they pull, and the cheese pull is rainbow. It's all rainbow-colored cheese. Let me show you. And you know me and rainbow colors and anything bright. I'm like, I need it in my life.
1: How do they get rainbow-colored cheese?
0: Look at it.
1: This is mystical.
0: Look at it.
1: Oh, that does not look that great.
0: So, I know how... No, in this picture, maybe not.
1: Oh, no.
0: Yeah. This is the Japanese.
1: Wow.
0: This is the viral Japanese
1: that
0: rainbow cheese.
1: Really does look weird.
0: It looks crazy, right?
1: I expect it to be sweet, but it's...
0: No, but it's savory. Rainbow. I saw how they make it. So they just layer pieces of the colored cheese on the bread, and then when it gets baked, it all melts together and pulls apart like a rainbow. But I don't know how they get the colored cheese.
1: Where do you get the colored cheese?
0: Yeah, that I don't know.
1: Yeah.
0: Yeah.
1: Oh, yeah, 2 pounds of a purple cheese.
0: Yeah, purple, orange, cheese. Red, green, blue, other colors of the rainbow.
1: Tell us, RV. You are our Japan correspondent. You must correspond now with us. 7:22 is the time.
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14: Kiss.

0: Jonas Blue, William Singer, and you know what that song is. It's one of my favorites. I have all the albums. This is also, there's a RV wants to request a song. He's, yeah, sure, can do. Sorry, never tried the rainbow cheese sandwich, is what he says.
1: But did he try the cream one?
0: Yeah, did you try the cream sandwich? Is that good? And he says, sushi's great though. Also yeah. With something called sweet cow mochi. Sweet cow mochi.
1: Mochi.
0: Oh, mochi.
1: Mochi.
0: What is mochi?
1: The little rice flour, like almost dumplings, but they're sweet. They're like squishy. They look like a toy. They look like slime.
0: Ah.
1: Almost translucent like dough.
0: Yes.
1: Mochi. I love it.
0: Never tried.
1: So good.
0: Never tried. Never.
1: You may not like it.
0: Oh, is it?
1: Yeah, you be. What is this rubbish?
0: Yes.
1: Yeah.
0: CJ, we spoke about this story. About how Meta is in a lot of trouble.
1: We did.
0: Yeah. Go ahead, Auntie D, you were saying.
1: I've got your dinner plan sorted. You need to try the Domino's new Chicken Max pizzas. 3 times the chicken in every single bite. 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They've introduced 3 new sauces, Dubai cream cheese, curry sauce and island cream. And their introductory price is just $1,999 for a medium. All Domino's pizza outlets are open till 1 a.m.
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0: Yes. 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Why does it happen at this time of the evening? It always happens at this time of the evening. There's always something that...
1: glitchy.
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0: 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CJ wants to know, how was the Domino's longest pizza, Dinasha?
1: Yeah, it was amazing, CJ.
0: Did you taste it?
1: Yeah, we tasted it. It was like, they had like 15 different variations.
0: Yeah.
1: We tasted 2 and they were amazing.
0: It was superb, huh?
1: Yeah.
0: It was fantastic.
1: Can't go wrong with the Domino's pizza anyway. Yeah.
0: No chance. That's it for this evening's edition of the Kiss Overdrive.
1: Thank you for keeping us company. We'll be here again tomorrow. Until then, stay safe and play safe.
0: Have a beautiful evening. It's 7:49. Speak to you tomorrow. Bye.
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unleashing sonic shockwaves. 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

0: 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We were dancing in the dark, singing yellow, yellow. 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

unleashing sonic shockwaves. 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Kiss 969.

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0: 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It's a night call. 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

unleashing sonic shockwaves. Total Kiss. 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

0: Phonic Trip. We were dancing in the dark, singing yellow, yellow. 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It's a night call. 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
0: Unleashing sonic shockwaves. 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It's a night call.

Euphonic Trip. We were dancing in the dark, singing yellow, yellow. Total Kiss, 8 to midnight, Monday to Thursday. It's a night call. 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

unleashing sonic shockwaves. 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
0: 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It's a night call. This is Kiss.

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unleashing sonic shockwaves. 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

Sonic Trip. We were dancing in the dark, singing yellow, yellow. Total Kiss, 8 to midnight, Monday to Thursday. It's a night call. This is Kiss.

Kiss. 8 to midnight, Monday to Thursday. Kiss 969. It's a night call.

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0: 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Total Kiss. Kiss. 8 to midnight, Monday to Thursday. It's a night call. Kiss 969.
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3: 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I fall like origami.

Euphonic Trip. 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Total Kiss, 8 to midnight, Monday to Thursday. 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

Euphonic Trip. We were dancing in the dark, singing yellow, yellow. Total Kiss, 8 to midnight, Monday to Thursday. It's a night call. This is Kiss.

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Kiss 969. It's a night call.

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Kiss 969. It's a night call.

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0: 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It's a night call. 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

0: Yo, man.
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1: Yo, what do you want, man?
0: My girl just caught me.
1: You made her catch you?
0: I don't know how I let this happen.
1: With who?
0: The girl next door, you know?
1: Nah.
0: I don't know what to do.
1: Said it wasn't you.

0: before you go, there's something I want you to have.
1: Oh, it's beautiful. But wait a minute, isn't this...
0: Yeah, yes it is.
1: But I thought the old lady dropped it into the ocean in the air.

he was in the studio in the room right next to me. I was just playing him some of my album, we were just vibing, and then boy wanted to play that beat. And like 5 minutes later, we was just freestyling ideas, and you know, Rocky said that hook, if I hit

Your musical addiction. Kiss 969.